0: Tango 109 for a 1021 follow-up.
1: You have a stream.
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2: Bravo 214 on Holiday Inn, 1005 Moreland Road. Caller advised they were trying to call the front desk from room 307. Got in contact with a Tamiya. No problem.
1: Copy and clear it.
0: Definitely.
3: John 283 says.
4: John 283, 10-8.
3: John 501 says.
4: 10-8.

Tier 1 squads for 1043. Menominee Falls is en route to a well-being check at the BP off of Lisbon. There's a female black about 35 to 40 years of age with a black dress and black bag who was stating she didn't need any more help, was last seen leaving on foot westbound Lisbon. Menominee Falls is en route. 1043 only.

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4: 218, you can clear all units the way.
1: We have a pending 901 verify at 13115 Watertown Flank, apartment 308. Caller stated he just got a new phone and didn't mean to dial 911. No emergency at this time.
0: Go ahead and attach me.
5: Say traffic stop, Scott. And it was
1: 10-4.
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1: 9202 status.
5: You can read back.
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1: 10-6-10-2. 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
2: Tango 202.
3: Go ahead.
2: 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Tango 202-99 has been confirmed. Going to be bond or body. Bond amount is 285. Just advise if there's any local charges.
3: 10-4. 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
2: There was Brew Wine and Spirits, 1256 Capitol Drive. 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Was breathing, but caller didn't attempt to wake him up.
1: Got it wrong.
2: I copy, no local charges. It seemed like you cut off. Did you have further traffic?
0: Negative.
5: Next, 507, you can stretch out a little.
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3: X-153.
2: X-153.
3: The employee is probably drunk again. Can you get key holder info so we can call them?
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5: Good.
2: 306, assuming by Curtin Owens, 2020 BMW M340XI sedan gray. 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Here both Valley 734.
3: Thank you, dear. 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
2: X507, I don't have traffic on a warm wire driver.
1: I got me. X507.
3: King 223, go for both.
1: At Galleria West, 18900 Blue Mountain Road. The caller's advising that Jimmy John's in the strip mall appears abandoned. Is requesting 1060 to check the store status.
3: 23104, the employee has a history of doing this. I'll handle 2722. He's aware.
2: I'm going to be in front of 622 Capitol Drive, Wisconsin 28. Boy, David, David, 5278. BDD, 5278 on a white Escape.
1: X-527, what was the street name one more time?
2: Capitol Drive, and we are on the right lane of traffic.
1: Okay. Tango 238 for 1043. 9243, copy 1021, custody to 305. You'll be calling Karen Creer at 414-340-9312. Lives off of Maple Avenue. Advice her access was a drop-off for children today. A divorce judgment. Never did. 10-4.
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1: Tango 238 for 1043, follow-up for a lost animal from Custom Portering 4509 at North Otter 26th Street this morning. There was a German Shepherd found there this morning and turned over to Hawes. We had a caller call in just to inform us that he gave Hawes his information. Bravo 218.
4: 10-4.
2: 27, 23.
0: X-153-23. 36, and it was northbound Moreland, south of Blue Mountain, Wisconsin Auto. Adam William Boy, 8778. AWB, 8778 at the Red Accord.
1: 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I added the keyholders to the door. 10-4.
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0: 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I'm 10-2. Is 07 going to need a second, or is he 10-2?
1: X-507.
2: Pulse 218 at Village Bowl, North 86 West, 18330 Main Street. Paul is reporting a large truck with an American flag that's been blasting music for the last few hours in the parking lot.
3: Yeah, X-507, I'm 2, juvenile travel driver. He's been counseled, crew, morning, and I'll be en route back to the building check.
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0: David, 503.
1: David, 503.
0: So David, 407 and David, 501 on the board. Are they 42?
1: A firm, both of them.
0: I copy, thanks.
2: 300, I'll talk to you.
0: Copy. Henry, 502 status.
1: 10-8.
0: 10-4. Ocean, 256 status.
3: 10-8.
0: 10-4. And Victor, 216 status.
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0: 10-4.
1: 9-2-0-1.
0: 5.
1: Do you go ahead and clear that other call, Emanani Falls, if they don't need us?
0: Ten four. I was just giving it about 20 minutes, so we don't have to reopen it in the event that they do call.
1: 10-4.
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0: I received a 911 missed calling to an address on Westwood. 2-year-old dialed 911 from their mom's smartwatch. There's no problems. Can I clear it?
1: You can clear
0: it. Okay.
2: Young 241 in traffic.
0: Go ahead.
3: 380 draws.
0: Okay.
2: Location is Main and Lannan Road. Staff is a gray SUV, Wisconsin. Adam, X-ray, Paul, 9016.
0: 10-4.
1: Two point six.
3: Bravo, 218, vehicle removed. Can I look?
0: Yeah, for Bravo, 218.
3: 220, all the subjects, Dollar General. Big 140. Hey, what's your night today?
0: Town for 220. Could you repeat your location again? Town for take 109.
1: Dollar General.
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0: 304, 304, respond for a reckless vehicle, East Racine Avenue and East Sunset Drive. East Racine Avenue and East Sunset Drive. Very smaller gray truck doing 80 miles per hour westbound, cutting in and out of traffic. They were approaching 164, 1028 of Tom Young, 6130, TY 6130. They were last seen going southbound on 164 from Sunset. Callers no longer following.
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0: 10-4. 3585 147th Street. 3585 147th Street, Unit 218. Caller's requesting a well-being check on her brother. She wasn't able to reach him about a week ago, left a voicemail, and he didn't respond. Him and his wife live on the property. Apparently the wife has dementia, and she is concerned because he possibly went to the hospital today, requesting 1017 at the residence.
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1: Eastbound 94, F. Sawyer, Adam Mary Paul, 3588, AMP 3588.
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0: Leslie Moose, going to be Sam, Charles, Henry, Edward, David, Lincoln, Edward, Robert. His name is Kim. Conventional. M is Mary in the middle. She's a white female. 37 of
1: 58.
2: Yes, sir. 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
0: Missing from was 277 North 1415 Spring Hill Drive, 1415 Spring Hill Drive. Caller's 16-year-old son, Michael Prinsler, has mental health issues and behavioral problems. He left about 30 minutes ago having an episode last evening at the Dollar Tree on Silver Nail Road. Still gathering.
1: She's home gathering.
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0: 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Units Bravo 216. 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
6: Five.
0: 6 units are out for the missing. Michael subscribed as a male white, 16 years old, about 6'2", 280. Shoulder length brown hair, last seen wearing a white t-shirt with pink lettering on the front and black sweatpants. He's carrying a burgundy or purple colored duffel bag filled with clothes, left on foot.
7: Thomas, your 6.
1: 10-4.
0: He will be calling Thomas, 414-232-5583, 414-232-5583, regarding traffic enforcement request. Bravo 214, checking my radio.
7: Sure, thank you.
0: Also be advised, he is carrying an airsoft gun. However, our caller claims it does not work. Sounds like he may have called caller's husband to get him from the Dollar Tree, but refused to go with him. Unknown where he went from there or how long ago that was.
6: 220, 1080, advised.
7: Sorry, 220.
0: And 1095, they're advising he may be violent. However, has not been in the past.
1: Maybe 221, 1080, you can attach me.
0: Bravo 212, checking your status.
2: 410, do you need for further?
1: No.
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0: 43. 02. Caller requesting 1017 at Orthopedic Associates of Wisconsin, or 15 West 28300 Gulf Road. In town of Delafield, caller's requesting, again, 1017, advising there's a subject that pulled up behind the business in a Chevy Silverado. A male white exited the vehicle and changed into camo attire. Caller arrived on scene. Subject is still there.
1: 9243, copy.
2: 02, go. Hey, 2-3, you can attach me at 43's call. I'm much closer than 02.
0: 10-498-203, do you want 02 to 22 altogether?
2: Affirm.
0: 9203, you can 22.
1: 10-420.
3: 9261, any suicidal concerns?
0: We'll confirm. I'm not seeing anything regarding this much yet.

0: 61, I'll be in the area of Grandview and Silverdale checking.
1: 10-4, caller states they have his location and he should still be in the vicinity of the shopping center, I believe, off of Silverdale.
0: Kevin.
1: Yeah. 9261, do you want me to contact WKPD as well, have him go 1060?
0: I don't think so. I think we got enough squads in row.
1: So far. And 61, no suicidal concerns.
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0: Charlie.
3: 306-10-8 in Pleasant Falls.
1: 306-9204 status.
3: Let's move speedway on Grand.
1: So far. Stay 203. Regarding that missing juvenile from Pewaukee, he's in the parking lot in front of Rocky Rococo's. I'll be standing by with him until Pewaukee unit gets on scene.
4: Is this one copy?
0: Yep, just pulling in now.
1: Copy.

0: 213 occurred around 7:30. Caller confronted a subject who was in the parking lot. He left in a Mitsubishi SUV, described as a male Hispanic, about 5'6" and 23 years old. Caller tried to take a picture of the plate, but wasn't able to capture it. Last seen eastbound on Capitol, requesting a 21.
1: Over.
0: Can I clear your foot patrol with a log?
1: 13, affirmative.
0: Sorry. 92-44, did you copy? They located him.
2: I copy, I'm 23. 10-4.
0: X-267 says.
3: Hey.
0: Ocean 251 says. 10-4 and Mike 248 says. 10-4.
4: Thank you, 243, 1023.
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0: 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Caller set off some sort of alarm in her apartment building. It does not sound like a fire alarm, however, possibly a burglar alarm. 1040.
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4: Robert 210, traffic.
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2: 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Stafford 226. 609, back up 226, city limits on east north, 1040.
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0: He'll be meeting with Isaac. He's at Maple Way Park off of Maple Avenue. He found a iPhone. He wants to turn it over.
1: Copy, 76.
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3: You can cover tonight with a log, and I'll be on a welfare check at Queensway Laundry. One of the customers came out to speak with me in the parking lot.
1: 10-4 calls to 18. Do you need a second?
4: 3-0-4-23. Thomas's new court date is August 5th at 8:30 a.m. in Branch 5 at the Winnebago Courthouse.
1: That was your car.
0: All right, nice. Happy attorney.
2: 10-4. I will pass it along to him.
1: 10-4. Calls to 18.
0: That's an 856X race man boy, 856X SB.
1: Falls to 18, that plate comes back on a black 2019 Chevy Traverse, registered to a Scott May out of Menominee Falls. 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
0: Yep.
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1: It's going to be a pool alarm. I don't know if fire has a key to reset it. If they do, I'll take them out here at 1045.
0: 10-4.
2: 10-2. If you haven't got something, I'll be clear log.
0: 10-4. Echo 203, you can clear it with a report. 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
1: So far.
2: Mike 248. The first name is Yeliz. It's 262-313-8710. 262-313-8710. Reference an accident report that you handled on the 21st.
3: That worked.
4: 9235 traffic.
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4: 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Winkleman and Hickory Hill with Wisconsin truck plate. William Adam 5203. WA 5203.
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2: Never.
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4: 9235, updated location.
1: Echo 201, traffic. I'll be eastbound Cleveland and Lagoon. Cleveland and Lagoon. Boy Boy Henry, 5575. BBH, 5575.
2: Echo 201.
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2: 308,
5: I think they might have done a remote reset on the management end. If you just have fire, just go on verify so it doesn't go back off.
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1: 211.
4: The passenger I added into the call, Felicia Wiggins, has a 99. Can you start a second, please?
1: A for Bravo 214, do you copy? Falls 294, read back.
2: I copy. Go ahead.
4: And Bravo 211. I don't know if it'll be able to be confirmed. It's very old, from 2011.
1: I copy. Falls 294, that plate comes back on a silver 2007 Nissan Murano, registered to Dakota Brown out of Milwaukee.
2: Squad 46 is the neighborhood check.
1: Yep.
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2: Bravo 211 to 15. Individual of the 99 is a female. Could you swing over here, please?
1: Dispatch copy. 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Tension area 4 for possible 1055. Information from MCSO, westbound 994 from County Line, westbound 984 from Waukee County Line. Soy SUV 1020 Adam Union William 1985. Swerving left lane to right lane. And it just exited Moreland Road northbound.
3: 1306.
1: 9235 status. Area 1 squads for a possible 1055. Westbound I-94 from the Milwaukee County line. Westbound I-94 from the Milwaukee County line. Vehicles swerving left lane to right lane back and forth. They are now exiting northbound Moreland. It's a white SUV. 1028 Adam Union William 1985 AUW 1985.
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2: 9204.
0: It's lost from Fox Hill Court in Miguanaville. They were already advised. However, close to the burn-in jurisdiction, RP contacted us. It's a brown poodle, 60 pounds, friendly, yellow collar, named Bobby Lewis. 31 squads for the possible 1055. The correction on the plate is going to be Adam Union William, 1895, AUW 1895. They are currently passing Brookfield Square Drive. Callers want to make a statement.
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2: So the westerly, 409 Swan Road, room 303. It's an unknown H female, conscious breathing, who fell.
1: Staff again, fire hose.
2: I got it. She is with staff.
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1: I have another solicitor's complaint near West 264 South 7490 Mount Whitney Avenue. 10-minute delay, male white wearing a rain jacket, white jeans, and a dark blue baseball hat. With a...
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1: Multiple units, 9212, I copy, 9244, I copy, 23. 9212, continuing, it was last seen northbound on a hoverboard.
0: Copy. Right, well, 214, with 15 going to 211, I'll be clear with the log, and I'll check the area for that possible.
1: 10-4.
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0: Charlie 224, Overland. Bravo 214 for an update on the possible 1055. The caller's following in a bright blue Tesla. Vehicle is still seen swerving on Moreland, possibly occupied times two. They are now going westbound on Blue Mound.
1: 290-264, status.
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0: 10-4.
3: Copy. I'm standing by in Reinders.
0: 10-4.
3: Type 201, can you hold me?
0: Cargo 201.
4: Spotting at 31917 West Apple Lane. 31917 West Apple Lane. Sounds like an elderly male telling someone to get into the bedroom.
5: Copy and route.
2: NG-244. I see an audible alarm. An employee is in a lobby inside. I don't see any smoke or anything just yet.
0: 10-4.
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0: 10-4, pulse 294.
4: Charlie 224.
0: Bravo 214. They are at the light on Blue Mountain Main, approaching Executive. Callers, hazards are on. They're headed your way.
3: Copy.
5: All right, 224.
4: We're back in contact. He's advising his wife fell. We started EMS.
5: Copy.
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0: Bravo 214. They are now northbound on Executive.
1: 10-4 falls to 19.
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7: 306,
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7: 206.
1: 10-4 falls to 18.

0: southbound 67 in Lane, Wisconsin, or as I was, Texas Auto, Robert Frank Tom 9293, Robert Frank Tom 9293.
1: 10-4. Pulse 213 for a cell hangup.
2: 213.
1: Falls 213, plotting to the Auberge, West 128 North 6900 at Northfield Drive. We received an immediate hang-up call on callback. The line just continues to ring.
2: I copy. Falls 211, you attach me to that instead.
1: So for Falls 211, Falls 213, do you copy?
2: 213, I copy. I'll be 10-8.
3: 210 to 212, I checked behind all the businesses and in front and all the cars. I'm not seeing them.
4: Copy. Nobody at any of the other businesses has seen him recently either.
3: Go ahead.
2: Sure, it will be 1024 call updated to Charles.
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2: Native 214, copy traffic.
1: 14.
2: Northbound 83 at Link Court, out of Wisconsin, Adam Zebra Young, 7913, AZY, 7913.
1: 10-4.

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2: 226, my computer is not letting me update. Can you add the driver's 29?
1: 10-4.
2: I have it when ready.
1: Go ahead.
0: Push some traffic.
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2: Last name Shelton, Sam, Henry, Edward, Lincoln, Tom, Ocean, Nora. First name Trinity, common spelling, initial A as in Adam, number 61503, it's going to be a female.
1: Pepper. Ocean 256 status.
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1: Pepper.
0: John Terry, driver stop.
3: 47 will be on Durham at Easy Street. Personalized plate, Henry, Adam, Mary, Zebra. Adam 1, HAMZA1. Well, I should be turning on the easy from Durham.
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0: 10-4. John 33, already on West Beach Road at Southwood Drive, 1028 out of Wisconsin. Adam Nora Victor 8244. Adam Nora Victor 8244. On a silver Hyundai Tucson.
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0: Thank you.
1: 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Caller's neighbor came to their home address, said she's scared of her husband. He's threatening her, I believe he was physical. Requesting 1017 at this address. We're still gathering.
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1: 10-4. Echo 203 for 1046. I believe the address that was put up at is the caller's home. I'll confirm where the domestic occurred.
4: 260.
5: 609, sir.
1: 10-4, 609.
0: 2075.
1: Echo 203, 162nd Street in Lincoln Ave, 162nd Street east of Lincoln Ave. For a white sedan, unoccupied, pulled off to the side in a no parking zone. 1028 of Adam William Paul. 6610, AWP, 6610, caller's concerned someone would hit it when it gets darker. Units en route for the domestic. The location was updated to where the domestic occurred. However, you're going to be responding to 26554 Mountain Meadows, 26554 Mountain Meadows. That's where our caller in the neighborhood. 27.
2: Adam Union William, 1895, AUW, 1895, eastbound, Blue Mountain at 121st.
1: 10-4. Echo 203 for a correction on the location. It's going to be on Lincoln, just east of 162nd.
4: 10-4.
3: 47, quite to cover 27 on Solomon.
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0: Fire with you, then.
1: Eastbound Capitol, 165th, that'll be Wisconsin, PT, Adam McYoung, John, 9798, AYJ, 9798. I'm back on a black mobile object.
0: Edward.
1: In 210, we'll be stopping from cell phone on Brady at Capitol.
2: David 214, clear warning.
0: Denver, David 214. Denver.
3: John 283.
0: John 283.
3: If you could run the listed owner, Jarquin Martinez.
0: Okay. You know, some route for the domestic. We have a previous call for service back in May where another neighbor had stated that the same female had come to her residence stating that the husband was beating her. It was put up as a wellness check.
4: 93 take out. I think both parties are in 1096 and they both have dementia.
0: Bravo 211.
5: Good.
0: Bravo 211-99 has been confirmed with a bond of 810 flat. Hi, copy. It's going to be a Robert Plotz and a Mary Plotz. Refusing AMBO, unknown 1032s or any other weapons. Unknown SLB cooperative. He should be the only subject at the target address.
5: Copy.
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6: 213, I'll take a second squad at Chubby's Cheesesteak. I got my suspect vehicle. He possibly works there.

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1: 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False 19, West 181 North 8578 Parkwood Court. West 181 North 8578 Parkwood Court. 80-year-old female, conscious and breathing, who fell, does have family with her.
4: Just waiting for some additional manpower for lifting purposes. Do we have an ETA on rescue? You can have fire advice.
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4: Go ahead.
5: We also just got an assist fire off of Maple Lane for a smoke alarm called in by the alarm company. Should I have fire advice on that one?
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3: Go to the academy. Squad 46, 10-18.
7: 19, I'll be with 18, if the other unit can go to the complaint town.
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1: 10-4.
3: 10-4, dispatch described as a male subject, early 20s, about 5'7". Either male Hispanic or mixed race, long dark curly hair.
0: If you could respond to the complainant's house, 26554 with 9236. Bravo 213, you're revamped.
2: Falls 211, clear left.
3: 213, I already have a repack.
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2: 44, sorry, I get really bad with something in here. 210 to 13, I cleared. What's your 20L hydrolyte? I'm probably lackluster.
3: 66, O'Reilly's area.
0: So, but we couldn't reach fire either. All is 10-2.
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0: 213. 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
2: 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Are you still 1076 to 213?
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2: 10 for Sam 502 status.
3: Sam 502 tonight.
4: 308 PRWH.
2: 10 for 308. I see your notes confirming, is it right at the T intersection or east or west of, that's right on WKPD's border?
4: It's west, it popped up as the city of Pewaukee for me.
2: So far.
4: After you do what you do, you can clean with the lock.

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3: Paul's 211 traffic. 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
2: Appleton and Good Hope, Wisconsin, Adam, Mary, Sam, 6049, AMS, 6049.
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4: 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He advised RP that he works somewhere out there.

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0: probably in the parking lot of Tropical Smoothie Cafe with Wisconsin 28, Adam Young Robert 4724, AYR 4724 on a black Hyundai Sonic.
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0: 12-13. 306, send it advice.
2: Can you put Falls 515, Sergeant Lawson, on the board?
1: 306. 10-4.
3: I think the RO might be on the corner right by O'Reilly. The butcher's on the phone.

Ball to 11 fast. Denver falls to 11.

0: 13 and 12, I'll have fire real quick if you could just drive the lot, check some of these businesses. And he's wearing a khaki pants, like a dark blue jacket, possibly a uniform.
1: 10-4, which businesses have you checked already?
0: Just the whole complex.
1: 10-4.
2: Victor 222, 723. 10-4. Victor 222, we got a call from the residents and they were cooking and believe that that set off the alarm. 10-4.
3: This is Fuller Green, Dodge Ram, parked at West 170-57363 Parkland Drive.
2: Right there, 222. Did the resident give their name?
3: Affirmative, Kenny, and his last name is Parker.
2: 10-4, we're familiar. Can you check him for open cases?
4: 25, if you're tied up, I can TCO. Paul's 211, clear warning.
2: Victor, 234, if you just want to start that way until I can confirm.
3: 10-4, Paul's 211.
4: I got it.
2: 304 calls out to commit two trials.
5: Victor, 234, 10-4.
2: That's different.
4: Yep. Bravo 211, 23 to jail, ending mileage 176.
2: Bravo, Bravo 211.
5: 308.
2: 307.
1: Echo 201, if possible, 1046.
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5: So I was trying to figure out where it's coming from. There's a bunch of smoke in the area, like St. Paul and Grandy. Do you get any calls on that?
1: Echo 201, I'll be south on Marlin and Cleveland with Adam Edward Williams, 5754, AEW 5754.
3: Stanford, we haven't gotten any calls. Do you want us to create a fire call? Stanford.
5: Negative, I'm trying to figure out where some information might be in the Village Watch show now that I'm seeing it.
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2: 306, traffic stop, park, and rain.
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0: 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Victor 222, nothing, open out of Washer County. 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
2: 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You're clear for 242.
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5: 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I was unable to make contact with the RO at Spur O'Reilly. 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

Hello, Oxford County Unit, stand by for a bolo out of Lincoln County Sheriff's Department. County stand by for a bolo out of Lincoln County Sheriff's Department. Hello, Oxford County Unit, stand by for a bolo out of Lincoln County Sheriff's Department.

0: Continuing, Lincoln County Sheriff's Department is on a lookout for a 2006 black Chevy Impala with plate of Adam Robert Tom 3077 ART 3077, stolen from their county on May 28th. The vehicle does have normal dents and dings, and they just got an anonymous tip that the driver, maybe a Miguel A. Ponce Rodriguez, born 3-1-1992, used extreme caution. Miguel is wanted on warrants and is known to carry firearms. They have located police off hold and advise. Lincoln County Sheriff's Department, FCC, clear at 2057. Continuing, Lincoln County Sheriff's Department is on a lookout for a 2006 black Chevy Impala with plate of Adam Robert Tom 3077 ART 3077, stolen from their county on May 28th. The vehicle does have normal dents and dings, and they just got an anonymous tip that the driver, maybe a Miguel A. Ponce Rodriguez, born 3-1-1992, used extreme caution. Miguel is wanted on warrants and is known to carry firearms. They have located police off hold and advise. Lincoln County Sheriff's Department, FCC, clear at 2057. Continuing, Lincoln County Sheriff's Department is on a lookout for a 2006 black Chevy Impala with plate of Adam Robert Tom 3077 ART 3077, stolen from their county on May 28th. The vehicle does have normal dents and dings, and they just got an anonymous tip that the driver, maybe a Miguel A. Ponce Rodriguez, born 3-1-1992, used extreme caution. Miguel is wanted on warrants and is known to carry firearms. They have located police off hold and advise. Lincoln County Sheriff's Department, FCC, clear at 2057.
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2: Echo 201.
1: Echo 201 traffic. I'm eastbound Pinewood Creek from Moreland. Boy Charles Victor 3107, BCV 3107.
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2: 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Victor 222 Kirlo.
0: Stand for.
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8: Gonna be pulling into the Metro Market lot off the Lamar, Wisconsin Auto. Boy David Paul 7070, BDP 7070, the Silver Audi.
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2: 10-4, Bravo 214.
7: 308.
2: Covered. Bravo 215, then with him as well. 10-4. Daddy 263 status?
5: Yeah, somebody side of light, some Christmas trees on fire. No problem, 32 Charles.
7: 10-6.
8: 218. Can you check for available canines in the area? Not an official request, I just want to see if any are available.
2: Paper.
7: Ocean 256. It's going to be our police department boathouse. We're going to be 10-8 with a warning.
2: 10-4, did you have a subject name?
9: Bravo 218.
7: Negative, you can clear it.
2: 10-4.
8: Good.
9: Bravo 218, we have 2 WSD units in the southern part of the county with canines.
7: 9263, clear warning.
2: 10-4.
5: 35, entry is going 10-8.
2: 10-4.
5: 47, sorry.
2: 10-4.

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0: Bravo 520, I'm putting in assist EMS off of Paywood Circle, Unit 202, for a 36-year-old male conscious and breathing who's vomiting. Fire is requesting PD respond for two children he will need help with.
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2: 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We're going up to college now.
0: 10-4.
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0: 10-4, excellent, 5-3.
2: Thank you for coming. We're coming to a stop. We're on Main, just west of college.
0: Okay.
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5: Mike, 248, Travis.
0: Mike, 248.
5: Going to be on Highway E, North Highway K, Wisconsin Auto. Zebra Adam David, 7983,
6: VAD
0: 7983. Also, I-14.
6: Good. 1042, follow 5 from TMV, 1041, KF duties.
4: 216, hold off on that. I might actually have in the kitchen here.
0: Copy. 10-4.
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7: On Gulf Road at Milwaukee, Wisconsin 28, Boy Boy George, 8478, BBG, 8478.
4: I'm in the kitchen at Chick-fil-A. There's one gentleman here who might see him. I'm just checking quick.
1: Copy.
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0: 10-4, excuse your 7.
4: 12 to 16. Go ahead.
5: Subject is going to be a George Matthews, born in 99.
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1: Pulse 217 at the social house. 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
4: 16, I'm sorry, can you give me, it was George what?
3: George Matthews.
4: Yeah.

0: 216, he's not going to be a Chick-fil-A.
1: Never.
0: And then 216, I'm sorry, where was I being redirected to?

You will be en route to 18215 Taywood Circle, 18215 Taywood Circle, Unit 202, for a 36-year-old male conscious and breathing who is alone and vomiting. He has two children on scene.

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1: 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X-267 says? 10-4.

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0: 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We're still gathering. 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
0: 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You're responding to North 77 West 22052 Wooden Hills. 22052 Wooden Hills. It's a 16-year-old, not conscious, not breathing, not drowned.
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6: 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Sounds like our patient is now up and talking for two different callers.
2: Bravo 520, I'm pending an accident hit and run PDO at Signs Garden and Gift, 1845 Capitol Drive. 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They're now pulled over in front of 1453 West Capitol, no longer following.
3: 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I'll be there shortly.
6: 10-4.
0: Hi, copy. 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
2: X267. Falls units responding. He'll be heading towards North 77 West 22052 Wooden Hills for this possible drowning.
4: I'll be in the 100 block of Maine, Wisconsin, at Victor King, 6124, AVK 6124 on a blue Jeep Wrangler.
2: Stand for. 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
3: 6-9, advise and center. Falls 211.
2: Go ahead. 6-9, you're clear.
3: I'm good, open Lily. I might be closer than one of them. Thank you.
2: Timber, I'll just start you that way.
3: Copy.
2: Ocean 256 status.
3: Center.
2: 10-4, it sounds like one of our callers is now upset that the police were called because the patient is fine. However, he was underwater for a bit. You can just confirm conscious breathing.
4: Get into the house. There's a bunch of kids leaving.
2: 10-4. Units running. Sounds like the patient is conscious and breathing at this time. They were now seeing that they're upset that the police were called, talking about how the party was fine, but he was underwater for a bit.
6: Bravo 218 status.
2: And units responding. Sounds like there's several juveniles that are leaving the address now.
3: 10-6.
2: 10-4. Units are out. Be advised, it might be an underage drinking party per a lot of what we were hearing in the background. Lots of voices.
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2: 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Still trying to locate the patient.
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4: Next, 267. 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
7: 217, we're in the backyard. 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
7: Four.
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0: Echo 521.
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0: Clear from.
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0: Originally, it was an open line. We made contact with an off-duty deputy. South 40 West 33145, Conemera Drive in town of Genesee. Advise it was accidental. Phone's having issues.
1: 10-4, you can clear it.
0: 10-4.
2: Nice, 2-6-10. I'll be clear for warning. Copy on the traffic stop.
0: Good.
2: I'll be in the 100 block of Main again. Wisconsin, Adam William, Tom 3003, AWT 3003. Any white Lexus?
0: 10. Bravo 215-23. 15.
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0: 7-7.
4: 9-15-23.
3: 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Echo 202, my office, PD. 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
0: 10-4, Echo 202. 47, what's your 20?
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0: Ten 4 25, copy juvenile e-bike complaint.
3: E-bike.

0: This is for approximately 6 juveniles operating their e-bikes in traffic westbound on Janesville Road. They were just seen passing Fab House, again westbound Janesville Road, operating in traffic. I believe the caller said they were operating on their rear wheels doing wheelies.
1: 27 traffic.

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2: Highway E, north of Highway K, with Wisconsin Auto, Adam Town Charles, 4237, ATC, 4237.
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0: Thanks, Al. I'll be tight.
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0: Perfect, just a cut.
2: Last name is Hatchet. Henry, Adam, Tom, Charles, Henry, Edward, Tom, Tom. First name, Queen, Union, Adam, David, Ida, Robert. Male black, 212-09.
0: 212-09.
2: Hey, firm.
3: 47 of them. Send an email. Check your also for them.
0: Got it, your second.
4: So far.
2: Last name, Howard. Common. First name, Devin, David, Edward, Victor, Ocean, Nora. Male black, 2509.
3: Perfect, 216.
0: Go ahead with your third. 16.
3: Guardian's on the way and should be here in about 10 minutes. If I agree that they can wait for him unless it gets too long, you can clear me anyway.
2: Last name, Irving, E-R-V-I-N-G. First name, Antonio, A-N-T-O-N-I-O. Male black, 12-11-08.
3: 36, but
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2: Last name, Eubanks, Edward, Union, Boy, Adam, Nora, King, Sam. First name, Zariana, Zat. Zebra, Adam, Robert, Ida, Henry, Adam, Nora, Nora, Adam, 62209.
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0: Not for Bravo 211. 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
3: Echo 205 traffic. Will be southbound Racine, north of 43. Southbound Racine, north of 43. Wisconsin 28. Adam Sam Frank, 7858. ASF 7858.
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2: 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The only one I have a DOT for is the last one you provided. 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Negative 99.
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0: traveled to 11. 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
2: Tax records show it owned by Terra 3 Properties, LLC, in the care of Thomas Boonens. Never wrote to them.
1: Yeah, can you look at Spillman for that Thomas name and see if there are any 21s?
2: A firm, I'm only finding one for a subject for an 84 listing out of Green Bay. I'll add it to a note.
1: Can you air, please?
0: Question 256 traffic.
2: 256.
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1: Boonens.
0: You. 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Adam Nora Henry, 4430.
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0: calling on 911, subject reporting there was a police car parked in the emergency lane facing the wall, westbound I-94, about 3 to 4 minutes prior to Moreland Road. It's perpendicular to traffic. State Patrol advised it's not one of theirs. MCSO is checking.
1: Pepper?
2: 4-4, 1041, Fleet 62.
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0: Pepper. 9202, given the information about it being 3 to 4 minutes prior to Moreland, we're going to have MCSO check their side.
1: Pepper.

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2: All right, do the contract.

0: 9202 MCSO advise. It's not their units. 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Northview Road and North Grandview Boulevard. The 911 only phone, a male said he couldn't breathe, is clotting in this area. Said something about a vape shop, possibly Silver Haze, and then the line disconnected. Clotted on the west side of the road. It was coming up as 2250 North Grandview on Annie Alley. It came up as 800 Main Street, which is a tower at WPTC's main campus in Pewaukee. Color sounded 20 to 35 years of age in the mail. We have fire and arson turning.
1: 4-4-2-3-2-2-6-7.
2: And the westbound on-ramp from Blue Mounds. Wisconsin, Adam St. Paul, 5915, ASP 5915 on a white Chevy Traverse.
3: 408,
0: Ocean 256 status. Attention to Coroner's Rescue Squad 70. Received a report of a medical alarm pressed. South 74 West 17648 Lake Drive. South 74 West 17648 Lake Drive. 75-year-old female is the account holder. There was no contact made with her. I have locks. Black box information if needed. She just needs to be checked on.
3: 10-6.
1: 19-17.
0: 17.
1: I'm in the back of the overhead with the children.
0: I got it.
4: 10-4, I'll be 76.
0: 10-4.
5: 25.
0: Good.
5: So I got those kids in the bikes there. We're going eastbound on Janesville. I attempted to stop them, and they ended up taking off on the bikes. Last scene going towards Pioneer.
0: 10-4. 9244 status.
5: 4-4, about 26.
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6: 25, I'm coming from the east on Janesville side. I will cut them off, I will.
0: 7-4-4 and 408. Fire's actually out with them right around this location.
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5: 25, I left that one going through the park towards Racine.
7: Motion 256, me, Kenny with a warning.
3: Perfect. How deep in the park did you go? Did you go up to the baseball fields?
5: He's over by Alpha Lanes, going westbound.
0: Both 217, 10-8-1. 10-4, Falls 217.
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0: Next, 507.
5: Looks like he's wearing like a maroon or a orange pants, like a gray t-shirt.
7: Eastbound, Highway 16 on ramp from Capitol with Wisconsin 28. Adam Young Adam, 1445 AYA, 1445 on a silver Chevy Tahoe.
6: 10-4. Just one of them, or they're still six?
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0: Go ahead.
1: Second one's out of Arizona. Charles 117-90566.
0: 10-4, if you have another, go ahead.
1: There's only two for right now. I'll only take one.
6: Echo 202.
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1: Happy State, Sam Paul, Adam, David, Edward, First Amendment, Blood and Hell, Lincoln, Ocean, Nora, Edward, Lincoln, Lincoln, unknown middle initial, female unknown, 221-04, 221-04.
2: There's a couple that just passed over Racine on the north side. I don't know if they're related though.
0: Tomper 44. He's coming back to Valor on probationary. He's 1074. He is a respondent in a protection order. The petitioner is going to be a Carissa Erdman Reeves.
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0: 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X267 status.
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2: 10-4, they were on the trail along. 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
3: Last name Roberson, Robert Ocean Boy, Edward Robert, Sam Ocean Nora, first name Ariel, Adam Robert Ida, Edward Lincoln. Female Black, 2809.
0: Pass,
9: bye-bye. 204, Trevor. 204. 204, Beyond Calhoun, South of National. Calhoun, South of National. South Auto, Adam, 848, Edward King.
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10: 10-4, I've got backpack information, if you need it.
5: So why don't you go with it? The combo I've seen in the notes isn't working for the lock taking from the door.
11: 267, I am clear warning. You can put me on 507.
3: 9234, last name Lloyd, Lincoln Lincoln, Ocean Young David, first name Christopher, Charles Henry Robert, Ida, Sam Tom Ocean, Paul Henry Edward Robert. No middle. Date of birth 6/21/09.
0: 10-4-92-19.
12: 4-4-10-8, handled by fire.
0: 4-4. Can you confirm her date of birth is 2/08/09? I'm showing a missing juvenile with middle initial M. Mary.
10: Can you confirm you see Ducey's fax information in us?
5: Hey, from however, the code doesn't seem to be working for the lock that's hanging on the door that releases the key.
0: 10-4. To clarify, the date of birth on here is 2/18/2009. And I'm not getting a DOT return. Area 35, you're not patched. Area 35, you're not patched.
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0: I copy. She's showing as missing out of MPD.
3: I copy. What are the notes on that?
0: Unknown build, 5 braids, no jacket. There you go, 303, check on my radio. Transportation on foot, valid probationary.
3: I copy. What are their wishes?
0: I don't know. They did not advise. We'd have to send a hit request.
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1: Last name is Moody, Mary Ocean, Ocean, David Young. First name is Ariana. Adam Robert, Ida Young, Adam, Nora, Nora, Adam. And Nora, she's a female black. 11-28-07, 11-28-07.
0: You trailed off. 11-28-2007.
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0: Ocean 251, Ocean 256, North 49 West, 34353, Road P as in Paul. Caller sounded intoxicated and wants his cousin evicted from the residence. It's going to be a William subject. Caller did admit to being intoxicated. Nothing physical, only verbal. William will be in his bedroom. No issues with the other party that's there named Stacy.
1: 46-25.
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1: 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Anywhere?
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3: Ocean 251, I copy. This is going to be a reference that call I just
4: Go ahead.
0: Christopher is clear.
4: 10-4.
0: Echo 201, is this CMS? 10-4. 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
1: 10-4, I went through Horn Park. I didn't see him. I did check by the baseball dugout, so.
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5: Last name's going to be Robert Ocean Boy, Edward Robert, Sam Ocean Nora, first name, Adam Lincoln, Ida Young, Adam Henry, M in the middle, 4/28/2010.
0: 04/28/2010, female black. 10-4, Echo 204. 4/20/1041, fleet 58-58. 10-4.
1: Victor
0: 220 for a disabled vehicle. Victor 220, the Fowler Lake 500 at North Oakwood Ave. The caller's maroon van has a dead battery.
6: That subject is also showing possibly missing from the Lockwood Police Department.
5: Yeah, both of them are sisters. You can confirm that one, too.
4: Victor 216, 10-8-1.
0: Number Victor 216.
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0: Okay. 10-8 entry scan through an open window. 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

0: 3-8,
1: 3-8, respond to the reference vehicle, Wilkes County, jail, 515 Westmoreland, 515 Westmoreland, cross Pewaukee Road and Riverview. For a vehicle going eastbound in the westbound lanes, it pulled into the lot across the street from the courthouse. Only description we have is the sedan. 1040.
2: 3-8, 1040.
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0: Just have a system MS with the quad graphics off of Harry's Way in the Belgian South 6 for a 42-year-old male. He's passed from breathing. He's an employee that feels lightheaded and dizzy.
1: Yeah, fire nice.
0: Copy.
2: Nice, waiting W-227, excuse me.
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2: Anthony Caldwell, Charles, Adam, Lincoln, David, William, Edward, Lincoln, Lincoln. I'm in the middle, first name Jaden, J-A-D-E-N, 11-16-2006, male black break.
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2: Last name Wright, William, Roberts, Ida, George, Henry, Tom. First name Jamal, J-A-M-E-L. D in the middle, 11-3-2007, male block.
0: Summer.
3: 426. Can you open door 23 and put me back in an IR?
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4: 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I can put you on it.
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0: Alright, 204 traffic.
1: 204? Unit that just keyed up to clear log, can you just tie in your number, please?
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1: Number.
0: Alright, 204, we southbound Y under DI, southbound Y under DI, Wisconsin Auto, Adam, John Zebra, 8509, AJV, 8509.
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3: 408, I'm clear of that reckless UTL. I believe it's 426 that's on the domestic.
1: Not for.

0: 402 tonight.
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2: 1919.
1: I got called him back. He's clear. I'm not getting a DOT return on Jamal, and this is for 43. Both of the missings are confirmed, and Milwaukee's requesting us to reach out to the mom, her name and number in the notes.
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0: Nine 2 17 8 10 23, I'll call him with a new number.

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1: return to remove subject, 801 Northeast Avenue, 831 Northeast, Crusty South Street, Acadian Avenue. For a female sitting in the lobby who doesn't live there, that isn't supposed to be there, female 50 to 60 years of age, last seen wearing a white sweater and a dark skirt, 1040.
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0: Robert 2-10.
4: You probably start off with a 21-262-825-7855. The caller is just advising that she works over the Kelly's bleachers off of Vernon. There is a male subject who made unknown types of suspicious comments.
0: 24.
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0: 10-4, it's going to be at 943 Griglis Road. 943 Griglis Road is for an 85-year-old male. 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
3: 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They're returning your message for the Nazimia subject. 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
0: X153. Four twenty, respond for well-being check, North View Road and Pewaukee Road. North View Road and Pewaukee, for a very thin female wearing black pants and a white top is walking partially in traffic, waving her arms for help, colors alone, so she didn't stop. 1040.
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0: Number.
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1: Falls 216, falls 218, Appleton Ave at Rivercrest Drive. Appleton at Rivercrest. About 10 minutes ago, there were 5 to 8 young males all wearing black ski masks standing in the median on Appleton, and the caller thought it was strange. They advised they are no longer there.
4: 10-4.
0: Falls 218, 10-4.
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5: Negative. 35.
0: To 35 direct. Can we get a time that they got here today?
5: I can call the guy and get it for you.
1: 4-4, Michelle is coming back. ID card only 1074. She's flight 1096, address of 405 Northeast Avenue, apartment 9 in CAD, and the address on Kensington on her deal.
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1: David 208, David 503, where'd your mail from?
3: David 503.
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4: Sir.
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3: 28-10, 402 today.
1: 28. 214, David 503. It's going to be at Target, 2553 Sun Valley Drive. There's a group of teens hanging out in the parking lot, quote-unquote playing around. 3 to 4 teens near a darker sedan. The store is closed and wants them moved along.
3: Adam, Tom, Adam, 9234, ATA, 9234. Going to be on Pilgrim, north of north.
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4: 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Caller's requesting 1060, 1040.
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0: Well, 213, I'm saying.
1: Never.
5: 19, I got a bunch of them leaving out the front. I don't know if you want to ID them or still pull down or ID them, but I'm by the valve.
4: 408, additionally, my partner received a call earlier from a female who stated she is an airport employee and locked her keys in her car. We had transferred the call over to county due to it being their jurisdiction. I don't know if it might be related.
5: 408, 10-4.

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0: I just have a vehicle lockout pending at the airport off of Aviation Drive for a caller who drove her boyfriend's vehicle to work. It's not running, just her phone and keys are locked inside. Permission to pen to those.
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2: clear
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0: Hey, 9203 status.
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0: Over.
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2: 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Last name, Baskin, Boy, Adam, Sam, King, Ida, Nora. First name, Sincere, Sam, Ida, Nora. Charles, Edward, Robert, Edward, M in the middle, 213-2008-02-1308, male black.
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0: 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You want me to take that assist person for you?
1: WSD's got a 1046, no lifetime, just east on westbound I-84 from Highway C.
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5: 2-3 is going to be eastbound Greenfield at Elm Grove. Greenfield at Elm Grove. Adam William David 3548. AWD 3548.
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6: 16.
3: Pulse 11, Pulse 216 at 5 below, North 91 West, 16121, Pulse Parkway. 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
3: 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You can describe.
5: We are very slow to stop. Just turn southbound onto Elm Grove. We are stopped now.
3: 10 seconds.
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0: dispute pending off the Trustmark court for callers advising that their son, who's autistic, has been out of the house for 5 to 6 months, and he showed up about 3 hours ago and walked to the house. Sound like the other brother tried to ask him to leave, and it escalated. No weapons, no intoxication. He's not aware that you guys were called.
1: Hi, Gabby. We're not going to be able to clear anybody up from here.
0: Hi, Gabby.
2: 12-215-1060.
0: Over. David 503.
3: 2-0-3-M-10-6.
4: David 503.
0: David 503, referencing that disabled vehicle. What kind of vehicle was it? 2-0-3.
4: Black sedan, appeared to be a Chevy Impala.
0: Over.

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1: 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Jim's crossing reef, 23.
0: That works.
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1: 8500, he called out with a partially in traffic 1046 westbound I-84 at Genesee. The black sedan Chevy Impala. They're not out with it, but permission to have third city also to handle.
0: Yeah, if you can get them started, then we can replace them.
1: 10-4.

0: David 503, it looks like WSD doesn't have anybody available. They're requesting that you take it. Do you want me to send you or a different David unit?
1: I can pan until after we're done with roll call.
0: 10-4.
2: David 310. David 310 of WSD has an available squad after roll call. We can send them.
0: 10-4, they have quite a few calls pending, but I'll let them know.

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1: 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Bravo 315, 18040 Harvest Lane, plotting near 18040 Harvest Lane. It is a elderly male voice on the line. Weren't able to get in contact with anyone calling back in time.
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0: 2-3-3, we can have RO Joshua take one more for fuels.
1: Bravo 213 for 1043. Victor 331, 10-4 on Oswego 318. 36. Bravo 213, teletype just advised that PNP put a warrant out for George Matthews attached to the call.
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1: 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Her parents are fighting, it is still callers of sun and he's fleeing. It sounds like we're getting another call from parties involved. 10-39.
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1: Please, then, go ahead. Four two and 420. We did get a call from the female. The caller is saying her and her husband got into a physical altercation. The male does have a 1032 with all locked up. The male took the caller's phone from her and prevented her from calling 911. He's currently outside. The female's in the house. Both parties are 1056.
0: 420, copy. Victor 20, vehicle down, flight 10 lock. 460, good attachment.
1: 27.

0: 28, I'm going to head his way, emergent.
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3: Mike, 2-4-8. 10-4-8-2.

0: need to be signing for the 1016. There's also a 13 and an 18-year-old. However, the caller is advising she declined the 1052. The 18-year-old took the 13-year-old left. They're outside with dad, and the 13-year-old is in the bedroom upstairs.
1: 370, copy.
2: What's that?
1: Did you have traffic?
2: Bravo 315.3.
1: Yeah, for Bravo 315.
2: Yeah. Adam Tom Henry 9462. ATH 9462. Elm Grove Road in Blue Mount.
1: 10-4.
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5: 420.
2: I got you.
1: 420, go ahead.
5: Was one of the callers the children?
1: Affirmative. It's going to be the 18-year-old Charlie Gomez. He's also 1024. He was one of the callers.
5: Copy. You said he walked outside.
1: Affirmative. He took the 13-year-old and left, possibly around to the aunt's house. Should be there or outside somewhere.
5: 10-4.
3: 34. Squad 8, please.
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3: sir. 2-0-4, no clear log.
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1: Topper. 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
1: 426. 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
0: I-32, I'm pending a 1021 regarding 1037 vehicles in a parking lot at Cousins. Permission to pen until clear from roll call.
3: I'm 62.
0: 90302. 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
0: status.
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0: 10-4. Are you able to respond for a 1090 at the town base off of Wales Road?
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3: Did the caller call from the 3112 number?
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0: Great. 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We receive calls from both.
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0: Over, he's 1074. 420. My partner's adding the correct number. 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
0: 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Adam Young Tom, 2136, AYT 2136 on a black Dodge Dart.
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0: 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There's three subjects, one female and one male, running around yelling. 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
3: Yeah, copy.
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1: 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Is there any 10/16 history between the two of them?
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2: 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I think he's in 9290 car. 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
2: Eastbound 94 on ramp from Moreland. Carlos Thompson, Boyd Charles William, 8478. BCW 8478. Gray Ford.
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0: Copy. Anybody's downtown, there's a darker color, silver, like, beat-up car. 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
0: I lost him. 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
4: Washington Kircher's tavern. I'm at Madison, Washington right now.
1: Never.
0: You had it?
4: No, I was trying to figure out where you last had it.
0: Last time I saw him, he went westbound on south. And no idea where he went from there.
4: Quite close.
0: Yeah, the plate doesn't list to him. But it's Adam Zebra, X-ray 8167.
4: Yeah.
5: Bravo 218, I'll be transferring that 1080 out to the jail, 14 is fine.
1: Yeah, for Bravo 218.

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1: Can you go for
0: it? Echo 304, I added notes. You can clear out the log.
1: And for Echo 304.
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1: Victor 341, go ahead.

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1: Roger 341, Victor 318.
2: 420, we're 1080 with those females.
3: Victor 318, I see the UTA. You can have them respond.
4: Kircher is definitely a sedan.
5: Yeah, it's like a little boxy one, silver kind of deal.
4: Yeah, Kia Soul.
5: Doubtful.

0: 9563.
1: 15.
2: Across the Riviera's, we're coming out. Can you just separate him from our squad cars, please?
0: I've got the Northeast to be tied up for a little bit longer. Can you have 01 handle that call in Suffolk?
3: Copy, just give me a minute.
1: Number 9-0-1.
0: Go ahead.

0: 6-0-1 and 0-2 if you are able to, actually 0-5 if you're able to back up 0-1. Going to be at West 233 North 7768 Chestnut Court. West 233 North 7768 Chestnut Court. Caller's autistic son was apparently not supposed to be in the house for 5-6 months. And he showed up and walked right into the house. The other brother asked him to leave and he wouldn't. It escalated for a little bit.
1: 0-5-10-4.
0: Any tweaking?
2: You guys are good.
0: Just reported to be Taylor had a second 99. That was also confirmed by Yomi.
1: Copy. Any of you again?
0: Never.
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0: Go ahead.
2: 1080 was turned over to third shift. I will be en route to Children's to pick up second shift deputy.

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0: Supposed to be able to be on I-94 or on jet.
1: I'm sorry, he's on I.
0: Was the disabled vehicle seen on I-94 or on jet C?
1: It was given on I-94 at Genesee for a dark colored sedan stopped in the right lane with no hazards on.
0: That's more. I've just been up and down I-94 in that area. Clear UCL.
1: Copy.
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I'll be on North Shore Drive at River Reserve, Wisconsin Personalized, Tom Robert Robert 605, repeating Tom Robert Robert 605 on a green Audi.

0: across, though. We are still on scene.
1: Negative, I just cleared.
2: Henry 315, my internet conveniently just went down. Can you give me a read back on that plate?
0: Cross the Ramirez, are you available for a 21?
1: I will be shortly. Just finish my paperwork.
3: Denver comes back to a green 2022 Audi SQ5 to a Theodore Rolfe subject out of Heartland.
0: Denver, can you just call me before you leave?
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0: West side of the American. I'll get to the plate in a second on a dark sedan.
1: Over.
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0: Good. Out of Illinois, Frank Nora 50002. Frank Nora 50002. Out of Illinois. Black BMW.
1: I knew 315 says.
2: 10-6, 10-6.
1: Over.
3: 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Valid on a black 2022 BMW sedan to a Zaheer Siddiqui.
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0: 3 and 14. All 317 Highlands at Euro West 197 at North 4950 Hickory Street. Unit 110 for an 84-year-old female, conscious and breathing, that's in severe pain and has a cracked pelvis from last week. She's not alone.
1: 17 Fire Service.
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1: Last name, Adam Lincoln Boy, Edward Robert, first name, Patrick, common spelling, middle initial, G. George, he's a male white, July 6th of 2000, day of birth, if you could just advise.
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2: Boy, Adam Charles, 3963, VAC 3963, who's the RO?
3: Henry 315, is there a different city you would be out of? I'm not kidding, I'm going to come back out of Colorado.
0: You can try Wisconsin, he used to live here, but he said he's currently out of Colorado.
4: 307 traffic. Southbound 20 Slope at National, 20 Slope at National. 28 Adam Zebra, Henry, 3903, AZH, 3903.
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2: Love
5: 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Hey, Rico 307.
0: Henry 315, try Utah as well. You mentioned living out there at one point.
3: Pepper.
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1: Last name Gonzalez, G-O-N-D-A-L-E-Z. First name is Young, Edward, Nora, Ida, Tom, Zebra, Adam, A in the middle, 12-3-1984, 12-3-1984. Female, unknown.
0: Denver.
2: 9350. That subject should already be added to the call.
0: Denver. 408 and 420, 8 and 20 respond for juvenile trouble at Horta Park, 400 Spring Street, Cross Street, Delafield in Chicago. The caller, Andrea, is very upset that there are two young females around 10 years old at the park with no adults. 1040.
3: 424.
4: 420, copy.
3: Ninety-three seventeen.
4: Can you create a 1046 at town line in plain view? And then clear it out with a log, and they're waiting for a friend with jumper cables.
0: Ever.
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0: 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Just reporting to you, the Gonzales Hub. This is Val and Claire.
2: You copy, thank you.
0: 9262 status.
3: Some
1: 226 LBL with some juveniles by City Hall.
0: 10-4.
1: 9361, if that was for us, we're 10-2.
0: 10-4. 402 backup, 2206 at City Hall.
4: Okay.

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1: Turner 315, copy an updated Colorado 1027.
2: Go ahead.
3: Bravo 314, traffic.
4: Negative. Wheeler is sharing. If it's two juvenile females, that's probably who the caller calls them out.
3: Bravo 314.
2: Yeah, they're admitting they were the ones at the park.
1: Last name, Robert Ocean, Lincoln, Frank, Sam. First name will be Albert Common. Two middle names of Patrick Gallagher. And then date of birth is the same. If you want to give that a try, I read it wrong.
4: Copy.
3: We'll be heading eastbound in Blue Mountain off Calhoun, Mississippi Auto. David Frank Boy, 285, on a blue SUV.
2: Denver, just confirm the last again. Robert Ocean, Lincoln, Ida, Sam.
1: Robert Ocean, Lincoln, Frank, Sam.
2: Never.
3: Never.
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2: 10-4. Is there a plate associated with it?
3: 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Follow through, you see nothing I can see.
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0: Ocean 347 out of the Ewald Soccer Fields near McMahon, 167. I'll get you 20 in a second.

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3: 10-4.
4: So, Western in College.
2: 4-4-1.
1: Oklahoma Flight 3, Mary Queen 780, and 3 Mary Queen 780. What is on flight, man?
4: Adam Nora Victor 7976, and 7976, Western in College.
2: Just confirm that was a white van.
3: 10-4.
1: Hey, affirm. Like a Dodge Sprinter van.
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5: 408, copy an address for 1059.
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3: 10-4.
2: What's the paper for your back?
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3: 10-4.
1: What?
2: Comes back to a Ram to a budget truck rental.
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2: I ran that new name out of Colorado, Utah, and Wisconsin. I'm still not getting anything back. Do you want me to try running it out of all 50?
1: I'll call in.
2: 10-4.
1: We were seeing copy. We're seeing copy with Adam Union John 3124. AJ 3124.
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1: Cruise Jersey, Norris Berman House, West 247 South, 10270 Center Drive. About approximately 4 juveniles that are attempting to break into the house. They're currently running around the campus. It occurred in the last 10 minutes.
2: Bravo 314.
0: 10-4 and up.

0: 402 respond for this 1011 at 717 Sylvan Terrace, across street Summit and Pine. There's a smaller dog running around the street barking. Caller's worried he's going to get hit by a car. 1060, 1040.
1: 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Oh, 315 traffic.
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2: Remember, just confirm that cross street was Main Street.
1: Paper.
3: For a found missing subject, and stack another call at this address for a warrant service.
2: Okay.
3: And now you can, if you can just make them both separate calls, I'll add names and I'll need the IRs for them both, but I'll get it off the screen.
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0: Oh, screw up, Trevor.
1: Hold on.
0: Westbound good hold. Correction, eastbound good hold. East of Cass, the end of the city block, and no plates on a flat sheet.
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0: 311, Wisconsin South.
1: Go ahead.
5: Four, wait. Both of us are going to be on a 1059 now through the I-43 in Racine parking lot.
0: I believe it's Young 4614D David again, Y-4614D. It's partially obstructed. Flat sheet.
1: 10-4, just confirm your cross street was Kathy with Good Hope.
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1: 10-4.
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0: You get that noise complaint to Village of Merton. Can you just declare that out if nothing else has come in for the past 4 hours?
1: Hey, Francisco, one time, thank you.
2: I'll throw him to that 10-10 come back.
1: All right. Four oh six, our ride is here.
2: We're on our way, thank you.
1: Paul Taylor comes back on a black 2019 Jeep Cherokee, expired to a Serenity Smith out of Milwaukee.
2: You said Serenity Smith, that's my driver.
1: Never mind. Adam.
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0: I'm westbound on Capitol at Queen of Apostles Church right in front of it. It's a white Monte Carlo, no 28.
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3: We'll be northbound 124, north of Capitol, Boy Boy Lincoln 2820, BBL 2820 on a silver Lexus.

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0: be eastbound on Blue Mountain at High Street with Boy Adam George 4723. BAG 4723.
1: Wheeler, as soon as my computer works, I'll add her.
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2: Ninety-three zero four. That's up to them. We're just trying to figure out what staff wants, and hopefully won't be here long.
4: 402 traffic stop. Quick trip on the walkie.
5: 63 will continue.
1: Ocean 344 traffic.
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4: Wisconsin Boy Boy Victor 8083. BBV 8083. 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
7: 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She's looking to keep kids off of her property. Do you want a second?
2: 9304.
9: Yeah, I'll advise on a second. You can show me your own.
3: 9304.
7: Staff.
2: Staff here is not looking for any further law enforcement action. I'll be adding notes and information. But you guys can clear one.
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6: 63,
3: do you want me to clear you?
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3: 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He was just going to add notes and let everyone was clearing.
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2: Eastbound Blue Mountain, east of Sunny Slope, on a gray Honda sedan, Zebra, Edward, Nora, Ida, Nora, Nora, Z-E-N-I-N-N, 420, 10-8, see Charles.
1: 10-4.
2: King, 336, 10-6.
1: 10-4.
2: Bravo 313, 10-8 warning.
1: 10-4, Bravo 313.

0: to be westbound 16 at Highway C on the off-ramp with Wisconsin, Adam Sam Edward, 8822 ASE 8822.
1: Over. Ocean, are you ready for status?
2: 30 neighborhood attack.
3: Good.
1: Ocean 344 status.
2: Southern and Hedgewood. All appear to be in order tonight.
3: 10-4.
1: Ocean 344 checking your status.
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1: 10-4.
2: Pushing 344 warnings in it.
1: 10-4.

0: Henry 312, traffic stop.
1: Henry 312. Area 2 squads for reckless driver is going to be northbound in the southbound lanes from 124. Northbound, correction, southbound in the northbound lanes from 124. Southbound in the northbound lanes from 124. It's a white small sedan, still gathering.
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1: stand for.
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1: Stand for.
0: 380, Minnesota 28, King, Sam Paul, 633, KSP, 633.
3: Any in the area for a reckless driver, wrong way driver, southbound in the northbound lanes, 124, southbound in the northbound lanes, 543 from 124. A smaller white sedan. You just got another call on it.
1: Alrighty, 312.
0: King 336, tight sight.
1: Yeah, we're on.

0: Charlie, 314 status.
1: No problems, issue.
0: Number. Units attached to the reckless truck. Go ahead.
1: Nope, we're just going to ask the same thing.
0: 10-4. Vehicle is last seen west of Sunny Slope. And units attached to the reckless. It is now southbound passing Moreland.
1: Film the wrong pipe.
0: Unit calling 10-9.
1: The reckless driver still in the wrong lane.
0: Hey, from.
1: Confirm, getting out for pursuit.
0: 10-4. They are past Calhoun coming up to routine.

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1: Visual 3, see attachment to the wreck. Well, I've got traffic on I-43 northbound shut down, like Martin. I don't see anything yet.
2: Never.

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1: The vehicle is now turning around. I'll keep you updated.
2: Follow through, machine.
1: Vehicle is now going northbound in the northbound lanes on 43.
3: Okay.
4: Northbound 41 at Main Street. Cal Soto. Boy David Adams, 2020. BDA, 2020. On a white Buick.
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6: And also as for the wrong way driver. Sounds like it has now self-corrected, going northbound in the northbound lanes.
3: No problem.
1: Units attached. The vehicle made the U-turn near Guthrie. They are now northbound on 43.
7: 302, do you have a caller following?
4: Bolt 315, word. Northbound 41 at Pilgrim Road now.
2: Over.
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0: The vehicle or the caller that we had saw them do the U-turn from southbound. They are no longer following. We do not have a caller following at this time.
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4: Echo 307, I'm behind a white Chevy Cruze, northbound Racine from 43, copy 28.
0: Go ahead.
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0: I'm thinking it's south, that'll be clear on.
2: That's Telephone Pilgrim off ramp in the interstate. I believe it's 705 XA Robert Mary. 705 XRM on a Toyota.
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0: Called the caller. He is wanting to make a statement, and he didn't have a better description rather than a small white vehicle coming at him. You said you had it on DOT cam. Could you just check and see if it is a Chevy Cruze?
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1: Okay.
3: Brandon, he's an Uber driver. I talked to him earlier.
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1: 10-4, that's who we're going to be out with. It's going to be a 5-5 investigation, and she did confirm that she was the wrong way driver.
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0: Wisconsin, Adam, Sam, Adam, 2305, ASA 2305, Black Hawk, Fleetfoot. I'll take readback.
2: I spoke with Shirley. She's got a doctor appointment coming up. You can clear me. With a lot.
1: 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No one.
0: Got it.
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0: Canon Union Mary 3554, 8UM 3554, on a Silver Buick.
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0: How are you? Victor, 535, check you, says.
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0: 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I'll be clear with citation. Everybody else will walk.
1: All right.
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2: 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Boyce, Adam, Charles, 6920, BAC 6920, on a blue Chevy SUV, and we are on Racine at Jamesville.
1: 10-4, Racine at Jamesville.
3: Southbound 41 from County Line. Wisconsin Auto, Adam Williams, Charles, 3703, AWC 3703, Lightning San Ultima.
1: Cover.
0: Bolt 315 traffic.
1: Bolt 315, Bravo 310 is his EMS.
0: Mountain, Wisconsin Auto, Adam Sam Edward, 2763, ASE 2763.
1: Bravo 310, 2940, Willora Court. 2940 Willora Court. For a 92-year-old female conscious and breathing with shortness of breath, she is not alone.
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1: 14828, start responding for this suicidal subject at 3008 Apex Drive. Unit 212, Cross Street, Sierra, Circle and Pinnacle Pass. The caller said he wants to end his own life and has a 1032 in his hand and also barricaded the door. He also just hung up on us. There is another detail in the notes. 1039.
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0: Go ahead.
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7: Yeah, I'm talking with somebody right now. If anything, we would stage it. Not drive it right off.
0: How's that valid to a Ezekiel Hibbler subject on him walking?
3: Over 26. You can pull me 23.
8: Falls 515 outlet, falls 319.
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0: 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I have 227.
1: New 28 list to a Zignago company out of Pewaukee. Go ahead.
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3: 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He hung up on us before we could get any more information. He's not answering.
4: Is anybody familiar? Are these private entrance permits?
0: First is going to be my driver, last name Callies, Charles Adam Lincoln Lincoln, Ida Edward Sam, first name Ian, Ida Adam Nora, middle initial M for Michael, male white, date of birth is 12/24/2004, 12/24/04, and if you could also run a CCW check on him, I'd appreciate it.
5: 22/06, affirm, emitter should be able to open the gate.
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0: Last name, Fowski. Boy, Adam Union. Sam King Edward. First name, Dylan. David Ida Lincoln Lincoln. Ocean Nora. Middle initial, L Lincoln. Male white, date of birth, 11/21/06. 11/21/2006.
6: 10/4. 308/23, I'll take Commander Way. Just have fire safety quarters.
3: 10/4. 30 traffic.
8: 12/392, clear warning. Other unit 1.
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8: Search of the cross, you have this cross with you.
9: Northbound route scene approaching Hillendale. Boy, Charles, boy. 6345. I'll take a second right away. But again, it's boy, Charles, boy, 6345.
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8: Southbound 41, just north of Pilgrim. Tennessee, trailer plate, Union 880-959.
4: 40/23.
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11: 35 and showing Echo 531 on the board for approximately 10 hours. 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
8: 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Did you say 531?
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0: 34, verbal for speed. All right, 76, 230s, traffic stop.
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2: Over.
1: Good.
0: Echo 303, Beloit and 43. Beloit and 43 for a caller and his girlfriend on the side of the road with their bike that has a flat tire here on West Beloit near I-43. You are just the closest unit for that.
2: 3211.
1: Yeah, that's fine. I'll be in a row.
0: Tampa, thank you.
3: 211, girl.
2: Can you let 300 in the Bearcat, please?
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0: eastbound, Lisbon, east of Meadowview West, Boy Boy Robber, 5094, BBR 5094 on a black Dodge Avenger.
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0: 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We'll take it to the back there.
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2: Yeah, Bravo 311.
0: Nothing was located in the vehicle. The state citation for OWL. Verbal warning insurance, he was advised not to drive. Squad 10-8.
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1: 10 for. I have two verbal 27s for you. Fox 3 lock 23.
0: 10.
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2: Yeah, 5130.
1: The driver is going to be Dahiti, David, Adam, Henry, Ida, Tom, Ida. First name is Cadler, C-A-D-L-E-R. Again, that's C-A-D-L-E-R, no middle. Male black, date of birth, 0131 of 05, 0131-2005.
0: 10-4, Candler is suspended on a D, regular, lengthy record. No wants, go ahead with second.
1: 2nd. My name is Dillinger, David, Ida, Lincoln, Lincoln, Ida, Nora, George, Edward, Robert. First name is Lucille, Lincoln, Union, Charles, Ida, Lincoln, Lincoln, Edward, middle is J. John. Female white, date of birth 10-07-06, 10-07-2006.
0: 10-4, Lucille has no license issued. At once.
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0: last name, Rod Leff, Robert Union, David Lincoln, Adam Frank, Frank, First Crystal, Charles Henry, Robert Young, Sam Tom, Adam Lincoln, middle M Mary, female white, date of birth 11/9/69.
1: 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Both of us are 10-8.
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3: City Watch has requesting mutual aid to handle assist EMS mold being checked at the quick trip, 2530 North Grandview Boulevard. Permission to send two walkie contracts for a male subject who's passed out in blue rev 4, unknown if he's completely breathing, fire starting route.
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0: 28. Adam Williams, Sam, 3998 AWS 3998. Going to be in the eastbound lane of Blue Mound in the 130-100 block.
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0: Victor 341, no status, I'm clear with the log.
1: Tower 201-63, it was called in by one of our off-duty dispatchers. It's going to be a 2017 Toyota RAV4, plate of Boy Charles Robert 9305, again occupied by one male. He is breathing unconscious.
2: Tower

0: 9305, can you add any key holders to the notes?
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4: Cream Union Extra Patrol at Bruce City PC off of Sawyer Road. I have an unsecured door.
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0: 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It's going to be like a Nissan van.
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3: 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Echo 307, 1080 was released to a responsible party. You confirm your report, other unit log, 76 Echo City.
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1: 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We'll begin clearing.
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3: Yes, I got a 10-27 for you when you're ready. Last name is Colin. Charlie, Bullshit, Lincoln, Lincoln, Ida, Dora, Sam.
2: Good.
0: Last name, William, Ida, Lincoln, Lincoln, Ida, Adam, Mary, Sam, hyphen, John, Ocean, Nora, Edward, Sam, first name, David, Adam, Queen, Union, Adam, Victor, Ida,
2: good.
0: Union, Sam, middle initial A is an Adam, date of birth 06-06-2008, no
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0: 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And then Jessica, common spelling. 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
4: 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Oh, you get long.
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That's going to be in Milwaukee, 53204. 10-4.

0: Northbound 124 from Forest, Wisconsin, Adam Nora, John. 3874 ANJ, 3874.
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0: 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We're still getting further.
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3: Perfect.
4: 02, we're good.
0: Copy. It's going to be 465. Girl female. She's conscious and breathing. Caller believes that she's possibly withdrawing from her medication. She's not suicidal.
3: Danny 350, I copy. Confirming that she is breathing.
0: I'm conscious and breathing.
5: 22601.
3: Thanks.
0: That works.

0: 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You available? Are you tied up?
1: 4-4 current.
2: Tower. I'm available, but I'm in Greenio currently.
0: 10-4 disagree.
1: 3-8 commands from LB, put them up to here. Sharon, are you still 1060 to 25 quick? Bravo, 313 craft.
3: Yeah, for
4: 313.
0: Going east on Gray from 124. Boy Adam Edward 2104. Nissan Altima.
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0: 426 Senate.
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1: 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You were both turned over. You can clear both units.
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2: 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I think the tag in the back window is Boy Boy Lincoln 5517, but I'll confirm.
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1: Over.

0: 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Looks like my driver isn't in line.
1: Pepper, false 313.
2: Bravo 310 comes back. IID required on a gray Lexus to a Chan Lee Schaefer on Milwaukee.
3: Falls 318, sorry about that, I copy. 10-4.
1: 10-4, falls 318. Falls 313.
0: Go ahead.
1: I'm not getting the VIN to come back out of Wisconsin. I'll run it through the VIN decoder. Is your subject the RO?
0: Negative. I'll add them to the call shortly. I'm just looking at a little discrepancy in the data order.
1: Pepper.

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0: Simple.

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0: Just for 43 miles to be calling the dispatch. Initially wanted to request a medical emergency. She's going to request to talk to you now.

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1: 32.
0: 304 clear. 32. 306 clear.
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0: 406, just for 43, we're going to be doing a walkthrough of 1416F CIS. There's no need for 1033.
1: 10-4, I also have the phone number for Eric Kerber, the owner.
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0: 913 Oak Hills Village of Waukesha, plotted to South 15, West 22494 Arcadian, South 15 West 22494 Arcadian Avenue. We had a female on the line who stated she put the phone in her pocket and accidentally dialed. When asked for the address, she said she doesn't feel comfortable because it's not her house, and when we asked for her name, she disconnected. And so we have a history with an Alyssa home with that phone number.
1: 7-4. I'll be not.
0: 7-4.
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0: Zero 03 for 43, she lists you that plotted address.
1: 7-4, I'll try to make contact 21.
0: 7-4.

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0: Just have a traffic hazard pending southbound Big Ben, just north of National. South Big Ben, northbound National for 3 barrels there, left turning.
1: 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I'll get you one again.

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0: We're about to 1080. You just want to reach out to MCSO, see if they wanted to pick up directly from our facility instead of us taking them all into jail.
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0: Call is 515. They advise they do not do pickup anymore and that he'll have to be taken to the jail.
1: Copy. If you could please fax out warrant paperwork to both county jail and to our department, please.
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0: I can do 3 for 1028.

0: Johnson Auto Boy, Charlie, Charlie, 5423, BCC, 5423, put me out with the RO, he is injured, hand injury.
1: I'm going to confirm that you're at the West 22494 address.
0: Confirm.
1: And you want incoming units 1039?
0: 9.
1: You need incoming units 1039 as well as fire.
0: Affirm. Female subject is agitated and yelling. Male subject is cut.
1: 10-4.
2: 0-2, copy.
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1: 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You want me to clear off the building check or you need it? 10-4 notes.
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0: 17, my apologies, I'm having trouble with the location that you're at. Can you just 10-9?
3: Travel drive, business park.
0: Denver.
1: Denver. 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
4: 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I am in the driveway with a flashlight.
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0: 11, 12, 10, 23.
1: Denver.
0: Leonard Farrell, do you have the subject separated?
2: Affirm, I have physical distance between them.
0: Okay. I confirm it. If she doesn't have any firearms or knife on her right now.
3: False 318, or clear what?
1: Denver, false 318.
4: False, 515 dispatch.
2: No 1032 at this time, no other weapons, both are unarmed, hands are free, except for a paper towel holding some blood on one hand of the male subject.
4: 1032.
1: Alright.
0: 9520, are both out of the residence?
2: And then?
0: Are they both out of the residence?
2: Paper and both are in the front yard, one's in... Female subject is in the front yard behind some bushes. Male subject is in front of my squad on the ground.
0: 426-1060, Howard Skull.
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0: 94. You guys want fire stage or respond straight to the scene?
1: They can respond, though.
0: Got it.
2: And 04, you can lift the air this time.
0: Traffic has lifted on the main. All traffic can resume as normal again. 1030 for traffic lifted on the main. WC is clear at 0346.
3: 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You can resume normal radio traffic. 1033 lifted on the main. Resume normal radio traffic.
4: 48, less than 7.
0: You're clear.
4: Thank you.
5: Ninety-520, we're going to be clearing the residence.
0: 10-4.
6: Faster to follow. I send you a photo of the building. Just trying to confirm which balcony is his.
1: 10-4 should have all the lights on and the balcony door open.
6: That's just cool. Why don't you just go up here if you were here earlier?

0: 408, thank you.
1: That works.
2: 402, 10-8, I've had your reports.
1: Okay.
2: Station.

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1: What?
0: Boy Charles Sam 4839, BCS 4839.
1: Over. Judy, read back.
2: Negative.
1: Over.

0: partner LP.
1: Eleven twelve is that for me?
0: Term.
1: Go ahead.
0: Give me the Adam Boy side.

0: or through a lot of traffic.
1: Wheeler to Lieutenant Esser. You guys need another over there?
2: Well, see,
0: Silver Spring and Butternut. Out of Wisconsin, boy, on a BAS 8263. BAS 8263 on a Honda van. We're pulling into McDonald's.
2: Cover.
3: Penny 520, the residence is clear. You can lift 1033.
2: Cover. Residence clear.
4: Hunter Wheeler, I'm already here.
3: Copy.

0: are you calling?
1: Dave, I'm sorry. Do you know if you guys left the keys in the vehicle for the RAV4? Because your express is empty.
0: Hey, it should be in the car.
1: Never.
2: Leave it with subject property, so that there could be a negative.
0: And we're going to be en route to the county to meet with crisis.
1: Multiple units. Unit calling en route to the county to meet with crisis, but...
0: please mark 0338 for the blood draw. We're going to be en route to county with one to meet with crisis.
1: 9201, go to traffic law.
2: I believe that the keys are with 63. If you want to just triple check, but I believe it's with his property.

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1: Sam 327.
0: I see that your last call on Ottawa does WS2 on mutual aid.

0: I have a 16 bus pitting off of Highway Z Zebra, Charles Highway ZC for an 83-year-old female. She's constant breathing. Also advising that she's having an episode and is having a nervous breakdown from dementia. Vomit unit is offering to go.
1: Affirmative.
2: Sam 327, affirmative. They are requesting unit response.
1: That's far enough.

0: over South 46 West 39388, Highway Zebra Charles, 83-year-old female with dementia, having an episode. She sounds like she's accusing the male of some type of violence in the background, and he's stating she's having a nervous breakdown. She is violent, but there are no weapons available.
1: 10-4.
0: EMS is also responding.

0: Sam 327 sounds like she does not believe that her husband is her husband, thinks he's waiting in the car for her, and that her husband is a murderer. She keeps trying to go outside.
1: I got it.

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1: Number false for 11.
0: False 3-10-20, Joe.
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1: Have a possible gas leak at the Quick Trip, West 235 South 7125 Big Bend Drive in the village of Big Bend. Spoke to the manager, advised that two subjects got a bloody nose from being in the kitchen and felt dizzy. One subject went home, but fire isn't out.
0: 10-4.
2: 3027, you can go ahead and set fire.
1: Copy.

0: County line at the railroad tracks. 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Out Wisconsin, Adam Young, Sam 5934. Adam Young, Sam 5934.
1: Perfect.

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0: Lily in Silver Spring. Dark color pickup. I'll get you a 28 shortly.
1: Four.
0: Pulse 318. It's going to be Wisconsin truck plate. Edward Mary 7990.

0: 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Victor 318, 10-8.
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1: Go ahead. 12-18 says.
0: What was the time of call?
2: 10-63.
1: He was at 120-120.
2: Falls 317.
1: 317.
0: Do we have any communication after the initial call?
1: Negative.
0: Number.
2: We'll be checking out the vehicle. Unknown occupant parked on the east side of CH Coakley, 1028, Troquelier, Wisconsin area.
1: Can you just find a location of where you're checking on it and then go with us?
2: Yeah, again, east side of CH Coakley, Wisconsin truck plate, Frank Henry 8971. Frank Henry 8971.
1: Over.
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0: 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That was.
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2: Come around.

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1: Ocean 347.
2: Batty 350, clear warning.
1: Okay.
0: Ocean 347. Westbound 16, just south of the 67 on ramp. Johnson, boy David John, 8020, PDJ 8020 on the Tesla.

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1: That's a Hilton Garden 265 South Moreland. Security called in a candy apple red Mazda with dark windows. 28509 Robert Adams. They want a ticket in the no parking zone, 2 a.m. to 6 a.m.
0: I got it.
2: 400, start responding for this 1096 subject at WMH. It's a female in room number 9. She was brought in by Pewaukee for a panic attack, but staff thinks she needs to be chaptered as she's unable to care for herself. Crisis said that they will respond with us and would like you to call her when you're en route. I'll get you another one, 1040.
0: 400, 10-4.
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0: 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Echo 303, checking status.
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1: On ramp to I-94 westbound from 83. Adam Young X-ray 6938. Adam Young X-ray 6938. So, Black Mitsubishi.
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2: 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For 43, they stop at the green before I turn my lights on. I'm on lane 1.
1: Yeah, we're going through the 2.
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1: 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Does Robert see that possible gas leak over at the cruise ship? Has been on scene for about 30 minutes or so. 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

0: Niagara 306 traffic.
1: Niagara 306. Victor 341, Victor 331 at Walgreens 1021 Summit Ave. The white female, middle-aged, longer brown hair, gray sweats, gray top, just took and stole laundry detergent and went to the laundromat next door. 7-438, drives a Ford car, attempting 8-539, Tom Boy Paul, and just now left the laundromat southbound on Summit.
0: Okay. 15900 block, Beloit, westbound Wisconsin, Adam John Zebra, 9543, AJZ 9543. And we're going to be turning southbound on the tower from Beloit.
2: Victor 33, I'm coming from Highway 16 and Lake Drive. There's a Summit unit or sheriff in the area that can try and intercept her.
0: Panther 27, route.
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1: Last name, David, Edward, Victor, Ida, Nora, Edward. First name, Tom, Adam, Boy, Ida, Tom, Henry, Adam. Middle, A as in Adam. Date of birth, 12/05/1984. Female, white, out of Texas.
0: Number
2: 9362. You were on 2729. I have some computer issues.
0: Yes, pardon.

0: Last name is Edward, Sam, Tom, Robert, Adam, David, Adam. First name, Charles Ocean, Robert, Edward, Nora, Edward, Lincoln, Lincoln, middle A, Adam, male, black, date of birth, 1-8-2007. 1-8-2007.
1: Charles, your name,
2: please?
3: Denver. He is valid and clear.
1: Hey, we're coming back out of Wisconsin and Texas. No wants, is on probation.
2: Central.
4: Did you want to be funny?
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0: 10-4, we start responding to this 1037 at the extended stay, 2520 Plaza Court, Unit 145, Cross Reach Blue Mountain Dead End. The anonymous caller says that last night there were two 12-year-old boys and a younger female with an older man named Mike. She could hear them screaming and heard one of the boys yell, stop. 1040.
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2: Echo 306, 10-8 warning.
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1: Yeah, still at the laundromat, Sun Laundry, 1027.
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3: Okay, 326.
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0: 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He said the female is now gone. She got into a silver car and left. So that Ford Fiesta is unrelated.
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3: Echo 304.
2: I'll be southbound I-43 at Calhoun, southbound I-43 at Calhoun. Wisconsin truck plate, Victor X-ray, 7321, VX 7321.
3: Yeah, 3304.

0: Bolt 315, can I look?
1: I don't have a 1027, 1029 for you when you're ready.
0: Yeah, and Jericho, from Springdale, Wisconsin, truck. William Tom, 8597, WT, 8597. Any correction, that's Henry Tom, HT.
2: I mean, as well as 315, I got that you were clear log of the unit calling.
3: Yeah, everything's good.
1: 3341, I have a 1027, 1029 for you.
2: Go ahead.
1: Last name is going to be Sam Charles Henry Union George. First name, Carl, K-A-R-L. Middle is going to be W. Date of birth, 2/27/58, white male.
2: Over.
1: Henry 315 traffic. I go 304.
2: Henry 315.
0: Yeah, because 304.
1: It goes on its way. Henry log.
0: Yeah, because 304.
4: Northbound Highway 83 at Walnut Ridge. 83 at Walnut Ridge, Wisconsin, Adam Sam Adam 1350, ASA 1350, it's up Black Hills Ham.
2: Over.

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1: 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Repeating, is enforced.
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3: Victor 341 for your read back.
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3: Subject comes back out of the field, valid the only ones.
4: Sure.
0: King 336, continue warning.
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2: Tumber.
1: Victor 535, 1028. Three 399 William Mary Frank, 399 WMF.
3: Sir.
0: Yeah, go with 306 traffic now.
3: Yeah, go 306.

0: be on the on-ramp to I-43 southbound from Layton Avenue. Wisconsin, Adam Robert, Adam 3176, ARA 3176.
1: Africa 3176.
2: Victor 5353, Nick.
3: Good.
2: Come back to the silver 2014 Kia Forte to a Pamela Clark subject out of Waukesha.
3: Denver, can you run in the Thatcher as well?
2: Denver.
0: 24, traffic.
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2: Victor 535 unrelated.
0: Over, I'm on 21 right now.
1: Okay.
2: Victor 535, I have assist fire pending at Stepping Stone Home 700 Hickory Creek for a general fire alarm.
3: Victor 31 clear Lago, take the alarm.
0: Echo 306.
2: Over, Victor 331. Victor 331, it looks like it's going to be in the south dining smoke slash heat.
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0: 10-8 citation.
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1: 311.
2: Compliance for registration. Penny?
3: 10-4.
0: Pulse 311, Pulse 315, North 78 West, 15004 Pueblo Street. Caller's autistic son is screaming, lots of screaming in the background. The call did disconnect. Looks like we're getting another call.
1: 311,
2: copy. 15, copy.

0: Wells 311, Wells 315, the phone's having a meltdown and breaking things. The original call said something about breaking glass. Caller did state she does not need an ambo.
1: 10 for any weapons.
0: We'll ask, do you want another unit?
1: If we have one, 1060, sure.
0: Wells 318.
2: 10-4.

0: 4423.
1: 10-4.
2: Pelican Victor, try prop the east door.
0: Is that the east?
2: Yeah, let's go southeast door. That first one you'll get to when you get to the parking lot.
3: Well, he is to respond to this juvenile problem. I'm not seeing any history within the last couple of years. He does have a lot of trigger words, but the caller won't tell us what they are. Potentially could take off black shirt and black underwear on.
0: Thank you for your service.
3: It is unknown if he will be combative with you at all. The front door is open.
0: True, okay.
1: Everything that EMS call that you had early off of Autumn Trail, City Watch I called over and requesting a deputy respond back to the ER room 9 for a possible chapter.

0: Or so you can just rest.
1: Okay.
0: Disregard, there's no problem.

0: 12 units responding to this juvenile problem. Be advised, the caller is asking him to put away a knife. Again, asking him to put away a knife.
1: Culture 11, copy. We have another one, I think.
0: 10-4, do you want the air?
1: Sure.
0: 10-4, 1033, traffic area 35. 1033, traffic area 35. All other units are stopped.
2: All systems equal 17.
0: All systems 17.
3: 9363, we'll be out at WSD to test some evidence.
4: Sure. What's 52 in the room?
5: 420, 10-8, 5-7.
4: You're clear.
5: 19.
0: 10-4, be advised, he's very escalated, yelling and grunting and cursing in the background.
1: Well, true, I'm 1063, get everybody else out of the hall.
0: I got that you were 1060, 10 on the rest.
1: Try to get everybody out.
6: Pulse 319, you can attach me.
0: Pulse 319, they're saying that now he doesn't have a knife and now he has a pair of tongs.
1: True, I'm 23.
0: Power.
1: Victor 331, name?
4: Victor 331.
1: 315, 23.
0: We're trying to get the caller and the daughter out of the house.
1: Pulse 311, I'll take command for now.
0: Never, Pulse 311.
7: Class is Ellis, Edward, Lincoln, Lincoln, Ida, Sam, versus Terrence. Tom, Edward, Robert, Robert, Edward, Nora, Charles, Edward, a link in the middle, black male, 12-12-1999.
4: Victor 331, he's valid, Nolan.
8: Copy is burnt breakfast, clear look.
0: Okay. And Falcon, the caller is trying to get the son also out of the house. We're advising her to get her and her daughter out right now.
1: Okay.
0: Over.
3: 318 or 23.
0: Never, false 18.
5: 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See Charles.
4: 10-4.
8: Calls 515. If you haven't already, could you please stage fire?
0: 10-4. Calls 515. We don't currently have fire on this. Do you want me to add them?
8: Yes, please.
0: Over.

0: Victor, thank you for landing clear with the report.
1: Jennifer, thank you for landing.
2: Rex, to the second team through the window here, he's just standing, looking at me.
3: Yeah, 4.

0: beats her wrecked, they're saying the only weapons would be like kitchen knives or scissors, no firearms, again, no 1032s.
1: Yeah, for it didn't look like a knife necessarily, probably the scissors option.
0: Very well.
2: Regular Jeeps, can you even bring anything up?
0: I don't think so right now. Rec, can you advise if you want any equipment?
1: Negative.
2: Three, seven, two, five.

0: Zangable and Lawson, you want to cut your front lights in case he has a problem with us? Go ahead.
1: We're trying to transfer a deputy over to you.
2: Victor 2-1, show yourself.
3: Victor 3-1.
0: 10-4, can you send the squad call?
1: 10-4.
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1: Ten 455.
0: King 236, traffic stop.
2: King 336.
0: Yeah, Pitska at Watertown, Wisconsin. 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
1: Okay.
4: Her into the coma for the roof, get eyes through the window. 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

0: This is 43. I have a no-cause pending off a Silverwood Lane caller with cooperative. I have an assist DMS off a monitored court in the Village of Sussex for Christian. You can just write on that one. I have a PBT walk-in for SWC, and then I have a phone message for a supervisor pending.
1: 10-4.
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0: 7367 Monterey Court, West 238 North, 7367 Monterey Court for a 77-year-old female. She's conscious and breathing. Sounds like she got disease, possibly so.
4: Right, dead needs.
5: Good.
6: 17, I got me. I'm 10-16.
0: Okay.
4: You guys are making entry. I gotta see you guys now.

0: Follow 515.
1: Go ahead.
0: Fire stage.
2: 4-4 about some equipment.
1: 10-4, thank you. I'll be issuing command from here.
0: Over. Yeah, clear.
2: Station.

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1: Ten six language barrier.
0: Yeah, King 336.
2: Sam 327 status.
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0: Victor 3-1.
1: Got a vehicle that's front passenger side wheel assembly ripped off on 2nd Street and South Main. And Victor Boy 2335.
0: 10-4.

0: Victor, if you throw, I'll take a toe from Jim's, then you can add the R.O. Russ. Dislocated ball joint or something similar.
1: Okay.
2: Sam 627, clear warning.
1: Sam 627. Oh, if the caller for the extended stay just called 911 saying that after you left, she heard the boys screaming.

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1: Go ahead.
0: Jim's flatbed is out of service, so they're unable to respond. Do you have who's next on the list?
1: Sure.
0: Copy.

0: 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Everything is 10-2. There's no need to keep 1033 traffic even lifted for now.
1: Pepper, do you see, still need fire stage?
0: If you could, please. We don't know the extent if he's hurt at all, and we're trying to get him to come out and talk to us where we can see him.
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2: Sam 327, correct?
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0: Negative.
1: Confirm, go ahead with the 25.
0: First name Spinner, Sam Paul Edward Nora Nora Edward Robert. First name Andrew Common, full middle Michael Common, date of birth 4/15/1988, 0415/1988.
1: Confirm, can you go with the last name more time?
0: Sam Paul Edward Nora Nora Edward Robert.
1: Confirm 43, there is another PBT in the lobby for a jet subject.
0: Cool.

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0: King 336.
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1: Coming in dispatch.
2: Good.
1: Everything is calm down here. No one appears to be injured. You can have fire return to quarters and let me know. Thank you.

0: you start approaching?
1: Call 515 from dispatch.
0: Okay. You can clear that one with the log. There is nobody else in the lobby right now, so you can just leave that out on pen for a little bit. If they show back up, I'll handle it.
2: I got the same. 95-14.
1: Just want to advise you of a pending call I have at Linden Grove, so pending well-being check.
0: But
2: I'm just going to taxi to at 1021. It's going to be for the lieutenant with MPD.
0: 10-4.
3: 10-4. I believe I have three officers clearing shortly here.
1: Cover.
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1: Cover, Henry, 315.
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5: Is he stabilized now?
6: 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Interesting friend.
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2: False 313.
1: You can clear me the log. 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

0: I copy, have Crisis Leader Squad. I'm just getting logged in. I'm sorry, which squad are you in again?
1: Squad 279.
0: 279, 10-4.

0: Tango 30 through 1042, 10241.
1: Stafford.
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0: Bravo 531.
1: Good.
0: There's an intern in the lobby that needs to be let in.
2: 9303.
3: Bravo 510, I'll take care of that.
0: Copy, thank you.
3: 303. Just for 43, we contacted Crisis. They said that it'll be about 10 to 15 minutes before they can call you, but they are aware.
2: 10-4.
3: And 9303, additional. I need to clear out the call so that 9428 can start the report on it. Who gets the report on this? You?
2: Hey, from you, can clear me for all other flags. That's not associated.
3: Tether.

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0: Affirmative, he has an expired license out of California.
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1: 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Fire advice on it.
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0: at Rally House off of Moreland, front south motion. I know it's a daily alarm advice if you want a second.
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0: Victor 3-1, clear along.
2: Yeah, Victor 3-1.
1: Bravo
3: 111. Go ahead.
1: Alarm company called back in. They're requesting a cancel. They got the proper passcode.
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1: Definitely, I'll say that.
0: Victor 119, I can take that.
2: Yeah, Irving call Marlene 262-442-8884. 262-442-8884. Lives on West Wisconsin. I have a reference to the garbage truck making too much noise.
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1: 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Do you know if the PBT is still in the lobby there or no?
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0: North 65, West 340, 609 Whitaker Road. North 65, West 340, 609 Whitaker Road. For subject having chest pain and fatigue. Oh, then says he doesn't want anything else, just wanted medical advice.
1: 10-4, he just wants to talk to someone?
0: I don't know exactly. Sounds like he just wanted to talk to someone about his medical problem and not having the ambulance respond out.
1: 10-4.
2: King 336, this is Dima.
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2: 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She's unable to put weight on her right leg. She's not alone.
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5: 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You can clear that PBT.
0: Okay. And Ocean 344, subject advised using the contact as primary doctor. Wants to disregard the gamble.
3: 347, copy.

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1: Victor 127.
0: I don't know if you got the wrong roster. I sent the new one over.
1: Yeah, I said the initial one was from last week.

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1: Tango 305.
2: Greenfield and Calhoun, westbound with Wisconsin plate. I'm Victor Williams, 8166. AVW, 8166.
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0: There's an EMS caller and address in the village of Waukesha for a 67-year-old male who's conscious, breathing, just weak and can't get up. He's with his wife. That's the fire advice.
1: Good problem.
0: Okay, thanks.

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1: At the Elizabeth residence, 4461 South Sunny Slope, room 108. There's an 88-year-old male that assaulted a staff member. They're only requesting an ambulance for the male.
0: 10-4.

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1: 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Do you want fire to advise?
0: Affirm, Denny.
1: Okay, fine.

0: I'm 23. I did confirm with a staff member involved that she doesn't want anything done. Did Belle give an ETA?
1: No, you didn't call her back.
0: If you could, it looks like the subject's cooperative right now. I don't know if they're just wanting me to stand by just in case something happens or what they need.
1: Anyway.
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1: Ten-4, did they happen to give you an ETA? 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
1: Ten-4.

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0: 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You can clear me log 2042. I'll sign back in as 9122 and I'm 23.
1: 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X 369 1042. Have a good morning.
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0: Robert Frontier, dispatch, traffic has been called pending for a little bit, 164, just south of National. We had one caller saying there was three barrels in the left turn lane that made it hard to pass through. I'm not sure if you checked on it yet or want to.
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0: In an area for a road rage or reckless driver, westbound 94 from Sawyer, westbound 94 from Sawyer Road. It's a black pickup, unknown plate, that is driving aggressively and forcing other vehicles off the roadway.
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1: 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I'll be 10-7.
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1: 33 squad, the driving can point west 1-9-84 from 67, now west 1-9-84 from 67. It's a black pickup truck. Described as pushing other vehicles off the roadway, westbound from 67.
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0: At EMH, spoke with a Georgia Allen born in 1937. She didn't know what room she was in, but accidentally dialed out. No emergency, and she was very cooperative.
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4: 4823.
0: Tiffer, 48. Tiffer. And also for 1043 unrelated, we just got an EMON request for the subject, Michael Metzer in Menominee Falls.
5: 10-4.
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0: Sure, 561.

0: Paul, 311, Dennis.
1: I'll throw a 1-10-2. Clear the residence. Just hang out.

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1: Falls 515.
0: Command will be terminated here. I'll be clear with Bullhawk. 10-4.
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0: Sandfighters 1. Can you reach back that call from last night? Put myself and Full 9 on it, and we'll be in route there.
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1: I'll just stop by a couple of other things at Nixon Park. I guess one of the carnival workers is pounding on one of the trailers if they need help. You know, 714.
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1: Henry 120 to 14, you can disregard. 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
0: 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I'll be clearly logging 42.
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0: reference back to Iman hit. 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
1: He is part of the Huber program. The jail is looking into if there's any enforcement. I think it's based on that topic. I can appeal. You can clear it for now and all that stuff. Anything further needed?
0: I copy. Thanks.

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0: 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Cars request on standby, keep the peace while she gets some of her belongings. Should be in a black GMC truck, 1040.
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2: Area of Brookfield, room 115 for an unresponsive patient, 67-year-old male, not conscious, is breathing.
3: How far? Have fire advised. Fire lock.
2: I got you.
4: I was relieved by 9150. I'll be cleared to report if you can move 9150 to an associated.
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3: traffic.
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5: Main Street and Sunset Ridge with Wisconsin 28, Adam, Union Adam 8002, AUA 8802 on a black focus.
1: Yeah, falls 119.

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1: Charlie 116.
0: I'll be on Highway C at Highway K with Wisconsin truck Robert Adam 8969, RA 8969.
1: Charlie 116.
2: 102, get this fucking disregard.
3: Yeah, 4122, you copy?
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2: 120, traffic stop, St. Paul and Albert.
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3: 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Two things. Can I switch you over from your purchase assignment? And number two, I have a PDO accident at Pewaukee Road by 94.
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3: 10-4. Actually pulled into a address off of Pewaukee Road, and 1221 Pewaukee Road. It's going to be a GMC and a... There are two GMCs. One's in Acadia. I'm not sure what the other one is.
4: King 156,
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4: 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They're pulling to a lot of Walgreens, a Ford Expedition, and a Chrysler. No airbrake deployment, no injuries.
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0: to be plotting off of 164 and Plainview. It was an open line at first. We were in contact with a male, a Heil, born in 1989. He advised that there was no emergency there. He's by the asphalt plant. He couldn't confirm the address. There was nothing 1037, though.
1: Sorry, copy. You can clear it up, bud.
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0: Pode falar, você.
1: Paul 506.
0: I'll be clear of the PD and route for the range for training.
1: Yeah, for Paul 506.

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1: 4408.
0: I'll advise on injuries.
1: Over.

0: 04.
1: Number 04, you'll be calling Kendra at 847-840-1196. Again, that's 847-840-1196. She's concerned about vehicles speeding around barricades in construction areas. She said specifically the whole area from Highway 12 to Eagle is dangerous. My partner advised her that we don't cover that whole area, but a deputy would call her about the parts of Waukesha County.
0: Okay. 916, you attend to her.
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3: 10-4.
0: Quick trip 15700 Westmoreland. Staff is requesting 1017. It was around 3 a.m. A 20-year-old male stole some sort of phone charger.
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0: 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Repeating 65037 and Mary.
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0: probably at Norris on Center Drive. It's going to be Malachi. He's very irritated, damaging property, attacking staff. Caller said there's a possible weapon, but they don't know. He's currently in his room. I copy. 7402. I copy. 9514.
1: What?
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1: Where are you from?
0: Step 4. Robert 400.
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2: 3862. Did they give a location for Malachi? We're at CTC in the parking lot. Nothing showing.
3: 3862, he's in his room at this point, apparently, but they're not sure if he has a weapon or not.
1: Hey, okay. Hey, what's
2: looking for? Is that room over at Secure, I'm presuming?
4: You can have EMS advice on that call on provision train.
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2: All right, we'll just stop over there really quick.
3: Sure.
1: Next one, 49, Trev.
3: Next one, 49.
1: Next one, 49, parking lot, pick and save off Capitol. Adam William Boyd, 3291, AWB, 3291. Next one, 49.
5: Number 400-204, currently he's in Fanny Wells building, just FYI.
4: Falls 506, I'll be down at the range, off here.
1: Yep, Falls, Heiser.
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5: Robert 400, any other incoming units can slow it down.
3: My copy. Incoming can go 1040. Yeah.
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5: Robert 400.
3: WC's asking, are you in custody with him at this point?
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0: Palm 22, getting to check on this other 1082 complaint at 1415 West End Road. Construction of Oaklawn and Norton. Construction worker for the city has the vehicle parked at the construction zone and needs it removed. The maroon Chrysler 200, 1040.
1: 22, Captain.
2: Falls 115, clear log.
3: Over. Victor 127 for a truck.
4: Victor 129, go ahead with it. 127, 10-6.
3: So far, there's a complainant in the lobby that would like to report someone opening a credit card in her name. It's going to be a Rachel subject.
4: Enforced.

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1: Alvin, I'll be
0: 106, can I have a report number?

0: 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I'll have an ACR, but just keep me attached. I'm just going to keep entering information for the report.
1: Never.
0: I'll be available for call still.
1: Never.

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3: Stop. 551 traffic stop. School in Prairie.
1: Cynthia Brookfield, units domestic in progress, 1365 Edelman Ave. 1365 Edelman Ave, can hear a female yelling at someone still gathering.
4: 14 telephone.
0: 561, go ahead.
3: Tractor trailer, Indiana trailer plate, Paul 875540, P875540. It's actually going to be school and center.
0: 74.
3: 15 traffic.

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0: Yeah, 122.
1: 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You can 1019 to the west lobby. There's a driver from Amazon looking to deliver a package.

0: For Philly's en route to the domestic, the line disconnected. We heard a small child on the phone beforehand, and there's a female yelling about stuff being moved around. We got voicemail and callback.
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1: 408 Elders has it. I'll be coming in crash report.
2: 10-6.
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2: Yeah, you can clear me now.
0: Super.
2: I'm 10-2. You just verify for me that Vin came back with a Arkansas, is that correct?
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3: Okay, I'm 329 traffic.
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0: Hey, 199, check my radio.
3: Yeah, Delfield, just west of Dallasville, Wisconsin. Boy, Adam Nora, 1801. Boy, Adam Nora, 1801.
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0: Silver.
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0: 10.
4: 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Can you log me into 6, please?
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0: 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Super. 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

0: open line that's plotting to the east end of New Berlin Hills Golf Course at 13175 West Graham Street. We could just hear some shuffling and faint conversation. Actually, it sounds like we might be in contact now. It looks like it's going to be an accidental we're gathering.
1: 10-4.
2: Victor, 129.
1: Victor, 129.
2: If you can clear this out with the log, I'll add notes once it crosses over to our system, and just show me 10-6 for a few minutes.

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1: 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It was an accidental pocket dial. He says there was no problems.
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0: 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Patient's an employee, 45-year-old female, conscious and breathing, complaining of chest pain. She's sweating and crying. She'll be in the long term.
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0: That's a truck, John Boy, 14668, JD 14668, Marlin, Michigan.
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0: San Franciscan Woods, 19525 West North Avenue, room 117. We spoke to a Georgia who stated that staff was trying to take her phone away, and then the line disconnected. We called back and spoke to the front desk, who said they would call down to the floor to check. Front desk was advised to call back if anything changes or if PD, fire department's needed.
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0: 1025, Sierra Crest, cell 67, West 14765, Janesville Road, Unit 125, to make attempt contact with Barry Green. It's the attendant press medical alert. We've had several yesterday. All were done in error, say that it was malfunctioning. You could check her welfare.
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0: 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Story time for this well-being check at Meadow and Marshview, Meadow Lane and Marshview. The female black wearing Christmas plaid pants, blue socks, with a black and white blanket over her shoulders, walking in the area carrying a grill with no shoes on. Caller is requesting us to check her out. She was last seen walking south on Marshview, going into the bushes between CVS and Abbott Hotel, picking berries off the trees and eating them. 10:40.
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6: 113 traffic, Appleton and University. Looks like a Illinois, David over Lincoln, 5014AW. Not a gray VW.
2: Yeah, Falls, 13.
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3: Victor 127, where are you calling?
2: For a cabbie for a crash notification.
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2: Mapping 26, correction, 210 South Silver Lake Street, 210 South Silver Lake Street. Crash notification, we could hear shuffling and traffic going past.
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1: Tango 5-0.
0: Northbound 124 at Peck, Adam Paul Boy, 5358, APB 5358.
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0: 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Can I give you a plate?
1: Victor 119, I'm 23.
2: Yeah, Victor 119.
0: Wisconsin truck, Edward over Charles, 473-99.
3: Class 61 tonight, updated advice.
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1: I'm outside of my squad, so go ahead.
0: It comes back Valley, no wants and a white 2012 Ford Super Duty to a Joshua Pluto out of Pewaukee.
1: Hi, cops.
2: Victor 124.
3: You may want to hit this from the north side. From the south, the road's kind of impassable.
4: Yeah, Victor 118. Victor 124, got it.
2: I'm 1060 that call on South Silver Lake Street, checking the area.
4: Yeah, Victor 124. 9117 and 18, copy for 1090 in Lisbon.
5: 17.
6: Victor 129, I'm 1023.
4: Yeah, Victor 129. North 80, West 23208 Plainview Road. North 80, West 23208 Plainview Road. We would say residential 1090 coming from the garage door.
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8: Good. Victor 124, Victor 127. Fires in the area in Silver Lake Street. They just found a phone in the roadway.
10: 9103. I am a 1080 and I'll be walking her up to the gym.
4: 23.
8: Walls 111 for a PDO hit and run.
0: You could be on the lookout. There's a hit-and-run PDO that occurred in the falls. Suspect vehicle was last seen southbound Pilgrim from Silver Spring. Black Jeep 1028 of either Adam John X-ray 5151 or Adam Lincoln X-ray 5151. Driver should be a younger white female with blonde hair. She was aware that she hit the caller and continued on.
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5: Falls 111.
8: It occurred southbound Pilgrim at Silver Spring. Southbound Silver Pilgrim at Silver Spring. The black Jeep, they gave two variations of the plate. Their caller, third of the fall, the vehicle then lost visual, no injuries. Brookfield is also advised.
3: 10-4, where's the caller now? 28935.
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12: Clear the range, 10-8. What was the last known direction on the hit and run?
8: Southbound Pilgrim from Silver Spring. Southbound Pilgrim from Silver Spring.
9: 10-4.
6: Victor 129.
4: Victor 129.
6: Does fire commands need the other circle closed at both ends?
3: One hundred ten eight C Charles.
4: Yeah, for 100.

0: Falls 111. The caller will be standing by at the gas station, Silver Spring and Pilgrim. And the plate on the fleeing vehicle should be Adam Lincoln X-ray 5151 AXL 5151.
1: 218
2: tonight. What's up, Virgin?
1: Denver. 50 calls.
0: Victor 129. Fire is advising they have a closed off of both ends.
2: 218, sorry, what fleet are you giving
1: in? Motor 28.
3: Fleet 8.
2: Alright, copy.
4: 10-4, do they need me anywhere then? Or is 119 sufficient?
0: Sounds like just 119 is good.
4: 10-4, I'll be clear locked in.
0: Sure.
5: Victor 124.
0: Victor 124.
5: I have a cell phone, I'll be tied with a PI.
0: Never.
6: Prowl 122.
7: Prowl 122.
6: I'm in the area of Pilgrim and North, I'll be heading northbound on Pilgrim at Mobile.
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2: We're fine, no problems. Mary stated she was performing a test this morning. It was recommended that she call the PV before the test if the technicians can't fix the device. I'm clear tonight.
5: John 29, I see the DMS at Shorehaven. You can fire advice.
0: Yeah, Richard, today.
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0: 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Well, 117, you're through with the citation then, Craig?
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7: 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I'll be clear of the warning.
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1: Clears with Tolsky, should be Adam Lincoln, X-ray 5151.
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1: Yeah, I'm Charlie 15.
2: Falls 113 traffic.
1: Falls 113.
2: Appleton University, Wisconsin truck, David over George, 99245, DG 99245, the
1: TAN F350. There, Falls 117. What's first?
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1: Bravo 119.
0: Southbound Calhoun, south of River Birch, Wisconsin, truck. Error over Charles, 82827. White box truck.
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0: 12 to 111, I'm 23, and then when the tech's available, if he could come down for the photo.
1: Yeah, 12 to 1.
2: One 13, I copy that request. Just a note on my traffic stop, we are stopped medium side, but I'm 10-2.
1: There, falls with 13.
3: 218, we saw this missing at 1128 Green Valley Drive, 1128 Green Valley, across with Chapman and Cottonwood. The Gregory, 68 years old, left about 6:12 this morning, wearing blue jeans, black loafers, unknown top. Unknown direction, he has dementia. Crossing went to McDonald's or Metro Market shopping center area.
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0: 5-10, clear with zeros. Okay. Call is 111,
1: you can activate
0: the crash. Call is 111, also, if you could check Stillman for a possible telephone number for the RO of the suspect vehicle.
1: Yeah, Paul's 111.
0: Bravo, 540. What was the plan of that hit and run, Chief? Five all the motors in it.
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0: 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Got some perishables in the back, so I'll be escorting them to the Metro Market off of Blue Mountain in our city.
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0: Jennifer.
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4: Bravo-122.
3: Southbound Calhoun, just north of north with Adam David King 9496, ADK 9496, and a Chevy Equinox.
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0: Two calls that I'll make you aware of. One's in this EMS in the town of Delfield. It's for a female who's conscious and breathing who fell. She's with family. I'll set fire advice, but that's okay. And then there was a no cause that came in the town of Eagle that was going to be an ambulance request. However, they changed their mind and said they were a self-transport, and they haven't called back.
3: 10-4 fire can advise on the first one, and then as long as there's no history with the location or number for the second, then that's fine.
0: 10-4, thank you.
4: Say 115, traffic stop.
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0: Say at 115.
2: Falls, 115, traffic.
0: Falls, 115.
2: I'll be on 124th, at 41. The Wisconsin truck plate, Union X-ray 3946, UX 3946 on a black Jeep Gladiator.
0: Yeah, 15.
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4: 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There's 3 of 27, go ahead.
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2: 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Anyone else named Ripple, first of Kennedy, K-E-N-N-E-D-Y, middle P Paul. Female white date of birth 37-09, 030709.
3: I'll be waiting with my driver. He's having somebody come pick him up. 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
7: 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Oh, wait, I'm 01.
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8: Falls 111. I'm seeing a Brookfield case number was added to this call, but I'm not seeing a Miami Falls case number.
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1: 12, can you put me in squad 246? 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
3: Robert Friday.
6: Robert Friday.
3: I cleared myself from the Norris call. Can you put me around to Waterford Police Department for follow-up?
6: Jennifer.

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1: 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Myself and 113 will be en route to the Carter's Crossing address. 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
2: Sure. 9175. You can clear me. I added null 01's going to be calling the homeowner back.

0: I think we got the female suspect's name. I read your notes in the last call, and there is a female that we've been dealing with her, where her first name is Siri Abdul Khalik.
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4: 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Victor Robert 4963. Should be a black Chevy Silverado. Come over scene, Janesville, we're seeing in Janesville.
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1: 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He lost his car keys at Balmer Park yesterday. Must report it.
3: 10-4.
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0: 4.
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0: 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Colleen, the health room nurse, was trying to dial out.
1: Copy. I'll check. You can clear it out.
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3: My name is Parr, Paul, Adam, Robert, Robert. 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
0: 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McDonald saw they're walking towards Silver now. Not sure where she went from there.
1: Ten four. There's no complaint. I'm going to be returning the grill, but they would like her advised if we can and get that 100% positive ID.
0: Copy.

0: 10-4.
1: Can you kick me out on that viewer so I can sign into my spot?
0: 10-4.

0: 122, target is 91 cell, fire station 2, 1714 Pearl, crystal 164 on dead end. Sounds like construction in the background, nothing, 1037, 1060, 1040.
1: 22, copy. Clear lock.
2: Yeah, for everyone, for you.
1: Clear with a loss.
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3: 104, I have custody of the grill. I'm going to be 1060 with 102 for a little bit to attempt to advise Siri, and then I'll be returning it to the CA or CN house.
0: 10-4.

0: 9362.
1: Contact, I'm just going to do a voluntary walkthrough of Ballmer and the location you thought he may have dropped him and go from there. But you can clear it, log.
0: Jennifer,

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2: K156, 23.
3: Okay.
4: 113 for 111, she's at the door.
1: Never.
0: Okay. 55, all in order tonight.

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0: Megan, please.

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1: Attention on Grove EMS, squad 14 and 17, respond to 540 Vernon Place for a 79-year-old male who fell. Attention on Grove EMS, squad 14 and 17, respond to 540 Vernon Place for a 79-year-old male who fell. Cross streets, Blue Mountain, Curtis, timeout 958.
0: 14, thank you.
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0: That was Neuro.

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0: Townline in Plainview. Townline in Plainview is called in by County Highway for a vehicle with a flat tire, but they weren't able to give us any more information as to which side of the roadway is on or anything like that nature.
1: 10-4 in the road.

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1: 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North 65 West 12851 Crimson Court. Called in third party, 89-year-old female, conscious and breathing from foul.
0: Baldwin 17, I copy. 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

0: 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Still gathering.
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1: API physical therapy 17500 West Bluemont for general fire alarm.
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0: 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It's a 32-year-old female, conscious but difficulty breathing. 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
1: 122-1024, Julia. Copy, get it fired, guys.
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1: Affirm.
0: Hey, 117, I see you attached the 1046. It's in front of Miller Bradford and Resburg off of Highway 164. Great vehicle in the median that lost the wheel.
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0: 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Victor Boy, Victor 208 VRBVRV on a gray Honda Christian Toyota.
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4: 91-18, I see you're en route to Village of Merton. 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

0: 9161, 9162 at Meadowbrook and Fieldhack Drive, Meadowbrook Road and Fieldhack Drive, for a male laying in the median. There's a bike with him. Sounds like he may have avoided a car, hit a curb, and was ejected because of a shoulder injury.
1: 61 Falls 118, clear the lane.
2: 63, you can attach me. I'm not far off.
0: 10-4. 12, traffic stop.
3: 10-4, falls 119.
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0: Well, go ahead. 296 Zebra Adam William, 296 Zebra Adam William on Cherry Street off of 124th Street. 9172.
4: I have a towing route attached to me, the urban call.
0: 10-4.
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0: Pewaukee units en route for the 1050 UPI. Caller is unable to confirm whether or not the subject was hit by a car. His shoulder is popped out of place. I believe he is conscious and breathing.
1: 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I'm southbound prospect with fire.
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0: 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Call taker sounds like the breathing, or she has a bad cough or possibly needs to clear her throat. Fire will confirm breathing status.
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3: 227 William Nora Lincoln. 227 William Nora Lincoln. Should be a four-door Cadillac SRX. And you have Pioneer Racing. Pioneer Racing.
0: 9-1-17. We're going at 10-46. I added that there's a tow and route. Will you be responding back, or do you want me to clear it?
8: You can clear it. He's in a turn lane. Out of traffic, mostly.
0: 10-4.

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2: 402 and 218 are sent for this TRO violation, 710 East North, Crossroads Collins, Albert. Peter Heisdorf's not allowed to be at the residence for a TRO from Amanda Melk McCreary. He's currently sleeping in the basement. Should be there to let you in. 1040.
0: Hold on, Gabby.
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1: 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Jamie Wolf, Pioneer Driver, City, on a 2012 Cadillac SRX SUV. 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
4: Westbound Greenfield at Moreland. 643 U Zebra X ray. 643 U Z X and a black Kia.
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2: 28.
0: Falls 119, clear with the warning.
3: 10-4, falls 119.
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0: 219 is going to be last of Westbrook, William, Edward, Sam, Tom, Boy, Robert, Ocean, Ocean King, first of Paul, Paul, Adam, Union, Lincoln, Middle, and Mary, Male, White. Birthday 1-8 of 86, 010886. No need to read that.
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1: 119, 10-8, 50. Number Bravo 119. That's just Cornish Fire Personnel Squad 55. Reported smoke in the basement and a burning odor at West 170 South 7827 Kittery Court. He advised there are subjects at the residence installing a new AC unit, but does not believe that it is related to that. Dispatch Corners Fire Personnel Squad 55 reported a fire request at West 178, cell 7827, Kittery Court for smoke in the basement, the odor of burning. Stated there is an AC unit being installed, but does not believe it's related to that. They were advised to evacuate. Timeout 1027.
0: 55, 10-4.
2: Just for 43 and add to the knowledge that there was no collision with a vehicle.
3: 10-4.
4: David Pfizer, come clear for long.
1: Copy, David Pfizer.
0: One oh two.
5: Looks like the TR was just granted yesterday. Can you call over to Waukesha County and see if it's been served?
0: Deborah.
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0: 816, look.
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1: 55. 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
0: Jordan, 414-239-5716. 414-239-5716. Fell out from a crash from last night that caused a cross reference. 55.
1: Yeah, there's no fire even observed at the time, just something smoking in the basement.
2: Yeah, four.
0: Yeah. Echo 103 for debris.
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0: In the turn lane to go southbound on Calhoun from Lincoln, there's wood chips in the roadway.
1: 10-4.
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1: Excellent 49. Spot 61.
0: Westbound 49 and westbound Capitol at Meadow Creek. Boy Charles, Arcturian 1872. BZX 1872.
1: Copy.

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0: 17 SSCMS West 180 North 7272 Town Hall Road, West 180 North 7272 Town Hall Road. Whoever believes their dad, 89-year-old male, is having a heart attack. He's pure white and looks like he has possibly passed away. Thing, his legs and arms are numb. We're gathering more.
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1: Ocean 159, is this fire?
4: Sorry.

0: Falls 117, Falls 512. Did you want me to continue?
1: Ocean 159, this is fire at West 359, North 7842 Brown Street. West 359, North 7842 Brown Street. Caller received a phone call from her security company saying there's a fire alarm going off. We have yet to receive the call from her alarm company, but it should be a smoke or general fire alarm.
0: 10-4 now.
2: Hey, affirmative. You're in the area to the point. Yeah, that's on the driveway here.
1: 10-4.
0: Yep. Echo 102, I'm going to respond to the bank.
1: 10-4.
0: Falls 113 for 117. Where are you coming from? I'm Pilgrim in Appleton. 10-4, you can go 10-8. I'll go out 512. Dispatch 113, you can reattach me.
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4: 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Young for thunder status?
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0: Falls 115, Falls 119, 1090 at Sleep in Heavenly Peace, North 57 West 13302 Reichert Avenue. It'll be the workshop doors.
5: 17 traffic.
8: Victor 119, copy updated address. Falls 115, I copy. I'll advise in a second. Falls 119, condition rear for now.
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9: You getting a flock hit on Westbound Capital at 124?
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11: 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Go ahead. 149. X-149, he changes to a traffic offense and I'll be 10-8 with the report.
3: Copy. Spoke with Javier Hernandez, born 1970. He's actually at 13000 West Ohio Drive. By his accidental, nothing 1037. He's currently working with his brother, I think.
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0: Route 122 to 119. I lost eyes on it. It was last westbound on Newell from Lilly.
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4: 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E-363-785.
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1: 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If you can respond to Franciscan Woods, room 117, stating a patient's been throwing phones and tables, swinging at staff.
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10: 3124, EMS call at 1340 West Wisconsin Avenue, 1340 West Wisconsin, for a pull cord alarm in a guest bathroom. It should be apartment 252, apartment east 252. We don't know the patient age or consciousness status.
11: 10-4, no.
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2: 16.
4: Just for information on the dog, it's going to be a brown boxer style dog. 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
4: All the debris is in the grass out of traffic. You can clear this one and the one that's in the Bobbitt Bridge.
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1: Well, traffic.

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1: 12-5. Boy Adam Frank, 6358. Boy Adam Frank, 6358. Sunny Slope, south of Blue Mountain.
0: 553. Myself and 551 are out the gazebo. Can you run Desmond Cleveland?
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6: Falls 113. Rotary is back and open, probably 10-8 as well.
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0: Good.
5: I couldn't get that plate to come back. The VIN didn't come back through Wisconsin or Kentucky. I ran it through all 50, and it actually comes back out of Texas. I'm still going through it. It looks clear, but I'm still trying to make sense of it.
7: That's what I saw. I'm 10-6.
4: Falls 115, I'm 23.
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1: Victor 127 for a no cause.
3: Falls 115.
5: From a farmer on a tractor in a field in the area of Highway ZC and Highway Z. Highway Zebra Charles and Highway Z is in Zebra. I have an issue with this phone, no problems. He's cooperative.
4: Good.
3: Falls 115, the alarm company just called in. We got confirmation that it's a false alarm.
4: 10-4, clear alarm.
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3: 4.
5: Go ahead.
1: The no call is at 1514 Paddock Court. 1514 Paddock Court. There was crying heard in the background. We did make contact with Ed Wasinick for 1948. He said that his 5-year-old grandchild has a phone and was crying due to it being taken away. There was a female yelling in the background as well, but she was supposedly yelling at the child.
8: 503, I'll be in route to Milwaukee.
10: King 156 for no cause.
0: Number 503.
5: 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Clear with the log.
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8: 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Yeah, Horror Park.
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10: 911 no cause, spoke with Nicholas Kempin, born 07. Originally with immediate disconnect. He's at the KHS at 880 Bockhall Court. No issues, cooperative. Back now.
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0: Victor 129, be clear of the citation.
1: Happy Victor 129. Okay.
2: Fire department was able to locate the cause of the smoke, which was an outlet in the basement, and tonight.

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2: 14, can you put me on a property call from yesterday? I have the IR one ready.
1: Okay.
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2: 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Be 410 Oakland Avenue in the city of Waukesha, 410 Oakland Avenue. 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
1: 22.
7: Any in area for a moving traffic hazard, westbound 94 from Brookfield Road, westbound 94 from Brookfield Road. It's a semi-truck, white tractor, and white trailer that is shredding a tire as it's driving. It does have its hazards on.
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4: Got no collar, and it's continuing to run. It looks like it's been out here for a while.
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0: powerful.
1: Sentinel, this is Jake. He's the owner of Elbow Room. 262-893-5421. 262-893-5421. Just wants to make notification that they're going to have extended hours tonight.
2: Okay. 6-3, I didn't see it. You're working with the log.
3: Definitely.
4: Bravo 502, you can assign me to the call at Elbow Room. I'll take that. Clear the other officer. Leave it over now.
1: 10-4, 112, you can disregard.
0: 112, thanks.

0: Mississippi Aurora Health Clinic, Corporate Court, West 231 North 1440 Corporate Court, the urgent care. It's a 62-year-old female. She's with staff, conscious and breathing, with a fast heart rate.
1: 911.
2: Happy. I'm just turning into Ridgeview for a traffic stop. You can let that come for a second, and then I'll handle it.
0: Just for going through traffic stop.
3: 111.
1: You can back up 114 with this computer. Come off of Davidson Road. The subject's not going to be cooperative.
2: Ridgeview and Stone Ridge. Ridgeview and Stone Ridge, Wisconsin. Adam George Union 3037. Adam George Union 3037.
3: 118.
1: Victor 124. Victor 129 for an accident.
4: 9162.
5: Victor 124.
0: 9162.
4: You can clear me from that 1046. He's just getting directions.
0: 10-4. Did you copy that at EMS call?
4: Confirm. I'll be 1036 for that.
0: 10-4.
6: 63, I'll probably still be clear. This will be quick.
4: 29.
1: Victor 124, Victor 129. It's an accident at Concord and 2nd. Concord and 2nd Street. Two vehicles still gathering. I think it's called in by the fire department, but unsure.
0: 10-4.
1: And Victor 124, 129, it was called in by the fire department. There's two parties. One is injured and one is very agitated, so they need police.
5: Victor 124, copy.
4: Yeah, copy.
7: Victor 127.
1: Victor 127.
7: Is that 911 to hang up that 1514 paddock cord?
1: I believe so. I'd have to look back at it to double check. Victor 127, affirm, it's 1514.
6: 63, you can clear me with a warning and just put me out at Aurora Health here. That means 62 can disregard.
0: Pepper, 62, you can disregard.
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4: And Victor King 6041 AVK 6041 should list for a female if you want to see if we have any 1021 info.
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1: 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Spoke with Bob. 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Nothing 1037.
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5: Falls 434. I'll be clear of the range. 1019.
1: 10-4, falls 434. King 199 for an open line.
8: Sam 121, traffic stop.
2: Go ahead.
1: It's probably the Elmbrook Church, 777 South Barker. Sounds like a bunch of kids playing in the background. We got voicemail, both call back.
5: 10-4.
8: Yeah, Concord Road at Valley Road. 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
2: Robert 400.

0: Northwest.
1: I have two calls, both in the same spot. One's at the Quick Trip. It's a no cause. We're initially calling for an ambulance, but then the person actually left, so they don't need it there. However, I just have a PDO that came in, 164 National.
0: Send for en route from Muskego.

0: 500. I'm 10-8. I can take the PDO on National.
1: Yeah, sir. Robert 4, copy.
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0: 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Caller's requesting 1017 at an address off of Park Bay Road. North 51 West 34338 Park Bay, advising a Donna Bout stopped at the house. Her husband, Edward, locked her out of the above address, the Gateson Drive address. Sounds like he's trying to get rid of some of her property, put her in a nursing home. No injuries.
1: 10-4, I'll be around.
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0: 3. It's in Vernon, Guthrie and National. Guthrie and National. A dump truck and a sedan. Both vehicles are in the ditch. We're still gathering.
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0: And units are after the 1015 Guthrie. The dump truck is on its side. I'm not exactly where the sedan is. Apparently the caller can't see anymore, and the dump truck is leaking something, but the caller doesn't know what. And I don't know if there's anything in the back.
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1: Mark.
2: Victor 124 or Victor 129 status.
3: Victor 129, we're 10-2. Roadway's open back up. I'll actually be clearing here momentarily.
2: 10-4.

0: 95-25. I have a 1046 in traffic on Highway C at Rasmus in the Shota for a trailer that came on, hitched off a vehicle and is in traffic. I don't have anybody in the area. Can I have either Delafield or Schneekla slap out with it?
1: Hey, firm, clear available.
0: 10-4.
2: Robert 400.
0: Robert 400.
2: There's debris across the entire roadway, so I'm going to need the roadblock down.
0: 10-4.
2: Robert 400, signed EMS, please. The driver's still in the dump truck.
0: 10-4, there now.
3: Robert 400, front 43, there's fuel leaking out of the tank.
4: 5-4, I'm over to me.
0: I copy.
3: 10-4.
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6: State 2206. I'm en route to that crash from National and Racine. Where would you like me to respond to?
5: 17 for 21027.
3: 17, go ahead.
0: State 2206, copy your en route. Rubber 400, is there any particular area you need to shut off quicker? State, you know, if we just want to head up to the scene for now until we figure out what we got.
6: Copy.
7: Last name Bolt, Boy Ocean, Lincoln Tom. First name Tyler, Tom Young, Lincoln, Edward, Robert, middle P is in Paul, 2-1, 2012, 2-1 of 2012.
3: Robert 400, the driver out of the dump truck is out of it. The second vehicle, the driver is going to need to get extricated out of the vehicle.
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7: 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Last name King, Ocean, Robert, William, Edward, Lincoln. First name Oliver. Ocean, Lincoln, Ida, Victor, Edward, Robert. Middle M as in Mary. 1-22-2012.
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7: 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Area of 120 Carina, cross streets Buckley to that end. On the bike path, just off the trail, there's two subjects having relations. We have female white, wearing a green dress, a male Hispanic. 557 was notified at the event that he's at. Called it in, 1040.
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3: 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You were in the stop sign at Guthrie's.
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0: Robert 400. That's Adam Young, John 8114.
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7: 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We're on the west side of the room.
0: I copy, you need New Berlin to block off Guthrie. Where do you want 03?
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3: Falls 111, assist EMS, North 80 West, 14981 Affluent Avenue, Unit 101, North 80 West, 14981 Appleton Avenue, Unit 101, 78-year-old female conscious and breathing, who is having difficulty breathing.
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0: 10-4. 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
3: 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They're requesting one unit to respond to assist with traffic control and shutting down Guthrie National. 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
14: Hey, from, it's just gravel on the road for now. Biggest is going to be getting New Berlin. You're going to shut it off the other way.
1: 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I'm just serving 39.
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3: 1039. WSD is requesting mutual aid for 1046 in traffic in Oshoda, Lakeland, south of Rasmus Road. Caller was pulling a trailer and the hitch disconnected. They're in a burgundy Ram with a silver trailer. Are you available?
11: Charlie 116, A firm. I'll be 76.
3: 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Charlie 801, copy.
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3: 565 West Ravenswood Hills Circle. 565 West Ravenswood Hills Circle. 55-year-old male, conscious and breathing. Caller found him on the floor after a fall sometime last night. He's an alcoholic that might have caused the problem. He's not alone.
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3: 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We spoke with Julita. She's a public

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4: In the area of 15185 West Small, 15185 West Small, there's a red Chevy that's parked in the cul-de-sac with people standing around it. It's a reoccurring issue with this vehicle. 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
6: 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Over at Aldi, 2210 West St. Paul, crossway Sunset Grandview. Truck 5 called in a vehicle, right-hand turn lane heading south. They can't move it out of traffic. 1040.
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8: 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They're going to be transporting one of the patients, so if you can follow the ambo, just come up to the scene. I'll let you know. We've stayed blocking off Guthrie School Road shortly.
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2: 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Area 59 at West. It's going to be heading northbound on West. The blue older convertible. Cut the collar off. 1060, 1040.
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3: Victor 129 is at the Western Lake Station 51. It was called in by Battalion 51 for a female that walked into the back parking lot due to someone following her. It sounded like some sort of road rage. Parties are separated on opposite sides of the building.
2: 10-4.
1: There is no red vehicle or any vehicle for that matter as a medical cul-de-sac. 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
0: 10-4, 105, you can clear.
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0: Falls 115 is the CMS at Costco, West 162 North, 9235 Pershing Avenue, 66-year-old male, conscious and breathing, shortness of breath. Then he's having a PTSD episode. Advise if you'd like a second.
2: 10-4, I'll advise in a second.
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0: Well, no, 2,000 seven. Falls 115. Do we know where he is inside of Costco?
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0: 219.
2: Falls 115, he'll be near the pharmacy. 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

0: Model 6, respond to a CIS person slash neighbor problem. 2008 Summit, Cross Trees Western, Green Meadow. Car states their water will not turn off and the valve's broken. The valve is inside 2006 Summit, but that neighbor will not let them inside to turn the water off. They also had their landlord 1021. 1040.
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0: Yeah, 4214.
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1: Adam, Victor, 5620. Adam, B, Victor, 5620. Red Chevy Trax, SUV. More on the north of Janesville.
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2: 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It's going to be Adam Henry Edward 4581. AET 4581 and copy a second. Going to be Adam William Boy 8727. 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I'll be clear with citation.
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5: 6-23. 26. Victor 129. 1021, I believe it's pronounced Tuesday. 608-284-1562. 608-284-1562. In reference to getting property back, CSIC is pretty agitated.
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0: 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I have still have a couple of road squads assigned to that call on 9305 and 9122. 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
0: North 80, west 23828, Plainview. North 80, west 23828, Plainview Road. Caller says there's an Amazon semi-truck that's been parking in front of the residence for the last week. It just started all of a sudden, and they don't know why it's parking there. It's just in an odd spot. It's there now, but it's unoccupied.
5: 10-4. 10 dispatch, verbal for the race today.
1: 10-4.
6: 122, checking out 91 selling out. Plane of the area of 801 Northeast, crossway south on Acadian. Still open line, nothing heard. No answer on callback. 10-40.
2: Falls 115, cleared by fire.
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1: That 1603 North Waterville Road, 1603 North Waterville. There was a bicyclist that is calling in advising there was an SUV that did not give her more than 2 feet of space when passing her and also honked at her. She decided to follow the SUV to their address at that location. They had a verbal disagreement, and she wants law enforcement to come and talk to them about the offense.
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10: Charlie 116.
1: Hey, 116.
10: The trailer was reattached. I'll be 10-8 AOA.
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0: Falls 111, neighbor just mute. West 127 North 6548 Blue Spruce Court. West 127 North 6548 Blue Spruce Court. 1017 for a neighbor who sprayed weed and grass killer on the property line.
1: Okay. 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
4: Anyone 62 assist EMS?
3: Victor 129, it comes back valid and clear on a 2019. And the port should be blue. List to Connie Crow out of Waukesha.
1: 10-4, she'll be one of the involved parties.
3: Copy.
4: Tippy Aurora Healthcare Urgent Care on Corporate Court. And it's going to be a 23-year-old male. Patient there. Caller doesn't have a lot of information. Is not really able to tell us exactly what's going on at all.
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2: Sister 43, she's valid and clear. 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
4: 10-4.
3: Okay, to get a 911 call from Burleigh Elementary. Staff member just confirmed it was accidental.
2: No way. Ocean 159 for 43 on pending calls.
4: Go ahead.

0: 561 tonight.
1: I'm pending entry to auto at St. Vincent de Paul for someone's wallet stolen from their vehicle. And they're waiting for someone to meet them there. And then I have an extra patrol request westbound Highway 16 at Lake Drive for traffic being backed up and it being an ongoing issue of people going the wrong way down the road.
0: Over 561.
2: 10-4, I'll be clearing your trouble.
1: 10-4.
0: Wrong 14 out the PE for PI. 212, I'm getting flagged down. Ethan College, you can put me out here real quick.
3: Yeah, 212. 63 to get any updated info. Negative, all they were told was somebody was yelling for an ambulance, but they don't know why it was a clerk or somebody of that nature that was calling.
4: Victor 124. Victor 124. Sending out the accident report.
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0: Victor 129, copy the other 28.
1: I believe I have it. If it is Union David 2943.
0: 10-4. If it comes back to a Reno Martinez Santiago, that'll be the driver.
1: Affirm it does. I think we ran him by deal number. I'll just check it out, but the plate is valid and clear.

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0: Robert 500. I'll be giving a courtesy ride to the owner of the Saturn over to AM Towing.
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3: 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I don't know if WSD wants to come out and speak with them at all.
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1: City of Oconomowoc is out with a road rage complaint. They're at Western Lakes Fire Station 51. And apparently it originated on 94 and they're at 83. They're wondering what your wishes might be.
0: I'm not at my squad. What are the circumstances?
1: Not sure. The complainant went to the fire station and got a firefighter and they called us.
0: Copy. I'll step out to my squad. Can I get the City of Ocon PD's number?
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1: 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Capital Valley City employees reporting traffic signals, not cycling, and extreme traffic backups in the area related to construction, if we have some available.
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King 156. 156. So Vic's back on the line, very argumentative. He's seeing if he's right to violate us. Staff 4 will be making contact with him in a moment.

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1: 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Is Unit 1 in this going to be the sedan, or is it going to be the dump truck?
3: 10-4.
2: Everything's working properly. 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

0: Victor, once again.
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0: Entered some remarks. Be clear with the log. Parties went their separate ways.
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1: 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Boy Charles Tom 3444.
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0: 105 traffic, Monterey, north of Coffee. Adam Boy, Paul 2170, ABP 2170 on a white Dodge Caravan. We're pulling into the church that's at Coffee and Moreland.
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0: Pilgrim Road, 3220 Pilgrim Road. I was advising there's a Mercedes Benz that was left in their driveway. I don't know who it belongs to.

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5: Just in reading the notes, I believe this is going to be the city's at Nature Hill, Sound Lake Drive. So I checked the area. And I'll be clear.
0: 10-4 Falls 113, and we're finding a 1021 for you. 10-4, I think they were just talking about 16 traffic due to the school letting out, but I'll clear it.
4: Go ahead.
0: Falls 115, 1021 reference is suspicious near the Bug Line Trail. More information in the notes.
4: 10-4. 9117, copy and no cost. But from the Civic Center, the Sussex Civic Center, Actually, it's not confirmed being no cause yet. I believe it's going to be, but we're on the phone with staff there. Floor 3, doesn't sound like there's any problems.
6: X501 traffic.
4: I copy. If there's nothing, 1037, you can clear it.
0: Defer. X501.
6: Cell phone, 164, just south of Capitol, no plates, black Ford F-150.
0: Copy.
4: 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They're going tonight. 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
0: 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No need for readback unless it's 99. And if you could put the RO is 21 in the notes.
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2: Eastbound north, east of Lily with Adam Sam Henry. 4395 ASH 4395 on a silver BMW.
3: Bravo 122.
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0: Henry 114, 1092 in front of 1050 Woodbridge Court, 1050 Woodbridge Court for a silver Nissan that's parked in front of the fire hydrant. It's an ongoing issue.
5: 10-4.
4: Falls 115. Is the caller requesting a 21 or is this just for 43?
2: And Bravo 122 will be turning southbound on a San Fernando.
3: Stanford. North in San Fernando.
6: 115. Looks like it was for 43, but if there is a 1021 in case you needed to call them.
4: 10-4, I'll be clear with the log.
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6: 10-4. Falls 119 is this email.
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6: 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Falls 119 has the same as at Auberge of Oak Village, West 128 North 6900 Northfield Drive, Unit B, 20, 86-year-old female, conscious and breathing, coughing up blood.
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3: Triangle Plaza, 13805 on Capitol. 13805 on Capitol, Triangle Plaza. Good Samaritan's reporting, and she's at the hair salon. Notice a male on the bench in front of the salon. He had blankets and a pillow. She thinks he spent the night on the bench. It's a male, white, tall, mid-50s, white, gray shirt, walking in and out and talking to himself.
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2: 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North 72, West 23838 Craven Drive. Caller says there's a G2 or sick fox in the backyard. Apparently it's just acting oddly and they're worried about it.
3: I got the LV out.
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1: 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It says she doesn't remember.
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6: 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I'll be 10-6.
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1: 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Someone keeps trying to hack into her email.
2: 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For the DNR, on our end, for the ER part we have to fill out, can you give an estimation of what the fluid was that was spilled and how many gallons or how much?
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2: 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Quick trip Grandview, 2530 North Grandview Boulevard, crossing Woodburn and Meadow. For a gray Kia Sportage that was parked at Pump 7, it was a male black that kept going in and out of the store. Caller says he was, quote, acting suspicious. Last seen headed west on Silvernail. Both those come back to a Kia Sportage out of Milwaukee. 10-65.
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2: 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It's North 30 West 23082 Pineview Way. 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And there's a CO alarm that's been going off for a couple days. They changed the batteries, but it just keeps going off. Sounds like they just want fire to come assess it. Nobody's feeling ill.
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1: Falls 117.
2: 9110.
1: Falls 111.
0: Falls 111, assist CMS, left 175 north, 5064 Maple Crest Lane, left 175 north, 5064 Maple Crest Lane. Total reporting, they believe someone is deceased inside, gathering further.
1: Falls 117, 10-4.
2: Sam 115, you can clear me the log.
3: Alright, Ben Ayrton, suspects. I have a 1046 that's on eastbound 16 at the curve to come on to 94. It's... I'm partially in traffic. We've only gotten one call on it. Do you want me to see if you take it, or do you want to head down there?
1: Falls 111 around.
4: No, I can head on there.
5: Person was 55, copy an animal complaint.
4: 55.
6: 524, out at DA's office.
3: 10-4, it's going to be a darker, smaller SUV on the right hand, on the left hand.
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0: Bravo 115, retail test.
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7: Henry 4-0-1, I'll be out of the village at the DA's office.
0: Falls 117, caller's reporting her aunt is 80 years old and lives here. They check on her daily and she's not answering. Garage door halfway open with no answers.
5: 10-4, Henry 4-0-1.
1: 10-4.
0: Bravo 115 for retail theft.
7: 512, we'll be en route to Maple Crest.
5: 55, 1060 Center Drive between Lake Drive and Janesville Road. 17 reported a fox in the middle of the roadway that's injured but not deceased. If you could check the area.
4: 10-4.
0: 10-4, false 5 false. Bravo, 115, checking status.
4: 111, calling.
0: 115, Officer Gilgenbach.
8: Retail theft out.
0: 122, 10-9.
8: Where's the retail theft at?
0: It's not in progress. It's at Alt off of Blue Mound. It occurred on June 5th.
8: 10-4.
4: 41.
1: False 117. When you get a second, you could just check if you've had any Amble calls there in the last 48 hours.
5: 41, same thing.
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0: Go ahead.
4: I just saw 15 in the locker room at the PD. He's 10-6. I'm 10-8 from break. I got to respond down to Davidson Road again, so 76.
0: 10-4. 10-4, stand by.
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1: Go ahead.
3: 9135 says.
0: Falls 117. Car will be in a black Chevy Silverado truck. I did look in the last week. There's no results of any TMS calls.
1: Yeah.
3: 9135 checking status.
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0: 159, there's a Tony subject calling in reference to yesterday's littering and dumping complaint that Bulliard handles. His phone number is 262-567-7366. 262-567-7366.
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0: 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Anyone 35, clear warning.
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0: 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Main Street and Blue Mound, called in by a passerby for a silver Mazda in traffic.
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6: X-149 westbound, Capitol at Cecilia, Adam Robert Henry, 7842, ARH, 7842.
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4: Falls 117. You can put me 1023.
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2: 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King 199 for 1021.
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1: Falls on 1519, domestic, north 88 west, 18551 Duke Street, north 88 west, 18551 Duke Street. Caller states that his daughter has 1096 issues and is in denial. They're in separate rooms currently, but we're getting into it. He'd had her evicted, now let her come back, and she's been staying there. He now wants her to leave.
0: Falls on 15, I copy.
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0: Over. Next one for you on can you start, Ken Weber? 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
3: 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Star LB Jasmine, cross cop, born in 1989. Near hit 99. Doesn't look to be her. Nothing open. She is in the resident with her two kids. She should be cooperative with officers. No weapons.
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6: Falls 117, clear log.
2: 10-4, Falls 117.
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1: Last name is Wikion, Mike Charles King Edward O. Laura, first. Middle initial is J as in John, male, white, date of birth, 7-13-1958,
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3: 10-4. Copy a parking complaint.

0: 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States it's a hazard. If you could check the area.
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0: 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I'll be in route to Lifetime for a follow up. 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
2: 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Trucks are on the side of the road, homes out. I mean, traffic's flowing normally over here right now.

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2: 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There's a disgruntled employee threatening the caller. Told her that she caused problems when she came outside. Suspect no longer on scene. 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

0: Eastbound Lisbon at 145th with Boy Charles Tom 8612. BCT 8612 and a gray RAV4.
1: Hello.
2: 9163. Put in the address we're in route to. It's going to involve Joan Tomasini.
3: Yes, sir. 106, 218, 106, and 218. Respond for a man down, Madison Fairmont. Car looks at 113 Fairmont. States on the east side of the property in the wooded area, there's a male laying down, unknown if he's breathing. Contact the WMA security, stated Tim Noster. It's possibly going to be the subject. He's not on WMH property. They state he's on Fairmont by the rain garden.
2: 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Barstow.
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1: Yeah, man.
3: Westbound 984 at Calhoun. Wisconsin 28 of Adam Union Frank 4739. AUF 4739.
1: Definitely, Arizona.
4: 104 will be out with two subjects by the gazebo.
1: Yeah, 104. The unit can respond 1040.
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0: 16, can you reach out to WMH? I believe it's their property. And just see if they want to manage the property right now. 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

0: Last name, Hotcase. Paul Ocean Tom King Adam Young. First name, Paul. P-A-U-L. Middle initial, M. Mary. Male. 2-1 of 86. 2-1, 86.
1: Over at WCS, on Moreland Boulevard at WCS, they had a inmate come in, or a subject come in to get their bracelet placed. And when she arrived, she had blew positive on the PVT. So they're requesting a deputy assistant bring her over to the jail.
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1: 0-212. 122, he's going to be valid. 1074, and he's a respondent in a...
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2: 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West 359 North 5755 Surrey Drive. 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

0: 10 for Ocean 400. David 502 is at the Quick Trip at 2694 Sun Valley Drive for a Hyundai Elantra that was unoccupied. Vehicle was running, and there's an open intox in the vehicle. There's a male getting into the driver's seat now, and it's still there. Caller is willing to make a statement. Still gathering.
1: 910-2101, they call back and advise, when you get there, go through the scram office, not the front lobby.
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0: Pepper. 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
5: 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I can advise on backup.
2: 122, we're both 10-8 advised. Correction, homeless advised.
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2: Adrian.
1: Clever.
0: 98. David, 502 and 501. The vehicle should be a 2008 Hyundai Elantra, silver in color. It lists out of Milwaukee, and it's a 1028 of Adam Union Mary, 5492, AUM 5492. Caller's watching from inside and will advise if he leaves.
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1: 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Pepper, 9898, copy.
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1: 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It's full of liquor, he left without paying for it. He's walking towards West and Sentinel right now. 1040.
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1: 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Vehicle is last seen in the parking lot. Stephen Young stating that it's stolen. It's a male named Julian, who lives in the building also, stole the keys off the, quote, box in his house without his permission. 1040.
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0: 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Is also en route. ETA is 20 minutes.
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2: 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I'm not sure if it was a 1050 or she just fell over. I'll be out checking.
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0: 3216. Falls 117, but. Falls 117, cell hang up at Jimmy John's North, 56 West, 15560, Silver Spring Drive. In contact with a male who states he was cleaning his phone. He gave 1027 information that is not valid.
4: 61, don't have much yet other than there's a motorcycle involved. Fire is being toned out. I'll get you some more.
2: 9118, you can attach me.
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2: 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No response, clear log.
0: 10-4, false 117.
4: 7-15, out at Aurora. I'll be out with that vehicle.
5: 15-19, finish your report.
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5: 10-4.
2: So you can attach me to that. 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
4: 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The male is laying on the ground talking about the bike rider. Apparently he fell off the bike and slid on his back for a ways.
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1: 19, 10-8 report.
0: Definitely.
4: 53, put this in a pending status, I'll be en route to the PI.
0: David 502, checking status.
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0: David 502, Jason says. 10-6, 10-2. 10-4. Harbor 5-2-2.
1: Ground 502. Conscious, breathing, head injury, and, I copy.
0: Tower 214, 10-8, UCL. Tower 214. 218, 10. Tower 218. 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
2: 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It's 53, I'll be stopped by training.
1: Tetra. Robert Pfizer 2, copy 228. Go to the first. 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Tetra, good.
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1: 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There are two vehicles involved in 50, only one injury.
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0: 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You can clear it. 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
3: Remember, 5023, we got the left. 502, we're basically lane one of Redford northbound. We're right in the median turn area. I copy.
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1: 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Are you clear from that? Are you still on it?
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4: 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Can you put me out at the facilities department?
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2: Victor 238, EMS call at 1044 Lowell Drive for a first party caller, 59-year-old male who's having blood sugar issues. Do you want me to have fire advice?
0: Hey, firm.
5: You're clear.
1: I'll be going to 801 Northeast, number 206. I'll take one more 1040.
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6: 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Good,
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0: 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The caller possibly has some 1096 issues and disconnected on us. Last name is Klaus, if that rings any bells.
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0: 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Attention Elm Grove Fire Department. Squads 14 and 17 respond to 2035 Hawthorne Drive for a possible gas leak. Cross Street Highland Drive and Highland Drive. And timeout 1353.
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1: 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A. Adam, B. Boy, D. David, 5005. Adam Boy David, 5005.
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1: 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King 109, Sergeant Maria.
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7: David 5, just in copy of 28.
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5: 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Clear, log.
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8: This is just transferred by squad, correct?
5: I believe the city's sending an ambulance there.
1: Area 1-2, the patch is coming down. Area 1-2, the patch is coming down.
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2: Paul 6 and 218, 106, 218, make well being checked, 448 North Grandview, crossing Cheryl and Garland. So female black wearing a white shirt and blue skirt, no shoes, laying on the porch in the back of this residence. The house should be vacant. Neighbor states the female is breathing, possibly going to be Siri from earlier. 1040.
8: Copy. Staff is stating that squad's the only thing necessary. They don't need an ambo.
2: 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We'll call the city back.
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4: 03.
2: 9222, the situation is rectified. 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
9: 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We have no voice contact. 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
6: Last name Evans, E. Edward, B. Victor, A. Adam, and Nora, S. Sam. First name, R. Robert, O. Ocean, S. Sam, E. Edward, A. Adam, double N. Nora, middle initial M. Mary, female white, 01, 08, 1981.

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0: Can you go ahead?
1: Because of responding fire units enter Hawthorne at the northern entrance, not the south entrance at northern, because they're a Hawthorne, because it makes a circle. So have them go to the entrance to the north of the location. Easier access because there's crews working.
2: You go ahead.
3: Even for the order, Joan is on our line. She's called in now a couple times. She says she's over at HHS and is offering to go over to the Sheriff's Department if you guys would like to meet her there at some point or what you'd like her to do.
4: 9163 Avenue Therrell. Is she willing to talk to me on the phone?
3: Hey, firm. She'll talk to you on the phone.
4: Copy. My squad phone's dead. Let her know that he's calling her from an unknown number.
3: Okay, that's for.
4: Copy.
0: Paul, it's on 17, 1061.
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3: 9222.
6: Be in Russell Hospital, beginning mileage 57709. Again, 57709.
3: 218, if I didn't advise, I'm 23.
0: She's suspended SPS with a lengthy driving record. It's hard to tell if it's OWI related or not. No one.
3: There were 218. 4922.
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7: And you need
3: 9898.
7: Out at Aurora Summit with Summit PD for an eval. I'll be 10-6, but available by phone.
3: 61 Weber's is on scene. 10-4. 61, the lane's been open. I'll be clear with the log. 63 will be primary on it. 10-4.
4: 212, 10-8, 3-12.
3: Number 212.

0: 102, we have HHS 1021 for you. High-tech in Silver Spring. High-tech in Silver Spring. A two-vehicle crash. Actually, it sounds like it might be a 1057. The caller is going to be in a Honda Civic, saying that her back hurts. The other vehicle is a U.S. Postal Service truck. The driver of the U.S. Postal Service truck actually did give the caller all their information before they left.
1: Copy. You can put them back there to my squad cell.
0: Yeah, phone will do.
2: I copy. I'll advise on a second.
0: Jeffer, that was 17.
2: 9118.
0: Jeffer, 17 and 50, you can just hear.
3: 9163.
0: 9163?
3: Still on the line with her.
0: And negative, she hung up. Are we hung up with her?
3: Are you guys able to call her back and then send her to squad 247?
0: Jeffer. We'll give it a try.
3: Copy.

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0: 04. We have the warden on the phone. Can we transfer back to you?
2: Yeah, from squad cell for 254.
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0: 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Clear me with ACR and patch me back to the well-being check.
1: Okay, my partner's on the phone with Joe now, so you should be getting a call momentarily here.
0: Copy.

0: had an EMS call at the BP on South Street for a 34-year-old female. I believe she might have a blood clot in her leg. She's actually in a vehicle. She has her kids in the car with her, but her mom is on the way to come get them. 122 and 212. Response for DC complaint, 1604 Sylvan Court. So that 22-year-old son, he's outside going, quote, crazy. He's got his shirt off, banging on the door, yelling. Son's outside with his girlfriend stating he wants someone to kill him. He does own a 1032, unknown if he has it on him. 1039.
1: 22 Western U-Haul.
2: 212 Eastern U-Haul.
3: 10-4, be advised that BP is now the new Citco. I'm coming through the city, so if there's somebody closer or if fire had any extra personnel to stand by with the kids, or if needed, then I would have to go 10-39.
0: 10-4, I'll attach you, and then I'll just pass fire see if they can stand by the kids. Again, I believe her mom is on the way to come get them, so hopefully it shouldn't be too long.
3: 10-4.
4: 91-22, I worked out of the Southwest. You can attach me.
5: 9222.
1: 9222.
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5: 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Ending mileage is 57111.
0: Four.
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7: 1209, can you start a third to that DC call?
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8: 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He's going to be in the cul-de-sac now.
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6: Northbound Vingbeck Road, just south of Nicola Terrace. Northbound Vingbeck Road, just south of Nicola Terrace, Wisconsin Avenue, King 5240, ALK 5240.
1: Good. 79104.
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0: front.
1: 91-10, State Patrol is requesting backup on a road rage complaint. Eastbound I-94 off-ramp to Moreland Road. Eastbound 94 off-ramp to Moreland Road. Requesting 1040.
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0: Falls in 15. Can you start a tow for Roscoff? 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
1: 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Currently pending an assist fire, North 65 West 30748 Beaver Lake Road in the town of Merton. Was texted into us by an alarm company for batteries, correction, for a smoke alarm chirping at the caller. I have no one available in the area. May I have fire advice?
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2: 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Adam Young Sam, 9345.
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4: The total weight of the semi with the load is 78,720 pounds, and the load itself is 49,000 pounds.
2: 192.
3: Yeah, 192.
1: 9122. Child care is 23 and I'm clear log.
3: 79122. George, 400, did you copy as well?
5: I copy, thank you. And thank you, 9122.
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0: Five oh 2021, 10-6, no further.
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0: Baldwin 15.
1: Fire's requesting you shut down the on-ramp from 124 because the fuel is starting to leak down the ramp. Do you need another squad to come up with that?
2: Victor 216 for an EMS call.
3: Victor 216?
0: Negative, I can handle it.
1: Sure.
2: Victor 216, EMS call at 420 East Jefferson Street, 420 East Jefferson for a 93-year-old male, conscious and breathing, who fell. He's not injured and not old.
3: Prefer unit fire advice.
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0: Falls in 15. Can I have another unit respond to shut down the on-ramp from 124th?
1: 10-4, Falls on 13.
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0: 5-0-Z. Well, 13's at 4.
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1: 911, no calls at 4630 Shag Park Lane. And we're in contact with a Chris who lies with an accidental pocket dial. Nothing 1037. 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
0: The 1042 and then 1041 is 9203. Obvious, obvious, people will call.
2: 79203.
3: You haven't already just by the traffic ops. Lane 3 shut down northbound 41 as well as the on ramp from 124.
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0: Pulse 217, I'll be en route to the range.
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2: 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Okay. 9-1-0-4, I still have that parking call that you had been attached to earlier pending on the board. 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
3: 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Where?
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2: 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They're lost.
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0: this is being called in by P&P. I'm going to attach you to the call. If you could just please see the notes and advise if this would be your jurisdiction or if we would need to turn this over to City of Waukesha, please. 10-4.

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3: That's the RFA that's responding to that 10 Maple Avenue in the jurisdiction.
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4: 1361 Jensen Court, 1361 Jensen Court. I'll be in route.
0: You cut out briefly, but just confirming that it's going to be an RFA to City of Waukesha, correct?
3: Affirm, I'm going to respond to that 310 Maple Avenue address to handle the initial call.
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6: 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What's 216? South 10719 Crowbar Drive. Caller reports she was having a rummage sale and a subject left their purse and evidence. She didn't want to open the wallet. She's requesting an officer.
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7: Ruby to westbound north to Crow Lily. Southbound to 605 Victor with Mary Victor. 605 VMV, one of the white Lexus.
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8: 01.
0: 9201, when you're ready to go, you'll be calling Katarina 262-225-1422. 262-225-1422. So in regards to a hit and run that happened on Saturday at the Stonebank Farmers Market on Highway K King.
8: 1040, Mike Unidon.
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0: 9244. Our caller is at Tally's Tap, cell 31 West 24661 Sunset Drive. Stating that an employee is reporting a dog in the area that appears underweight and constantly alone. We had a similar complaint at 24896 Sunset Drive the other day. They believe the dog is not being fed or cared for.
1: I copy. I'll be in Rochester.
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2: 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It's a green in color GMC Sierra.
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1: Sapphire Victor 216. 9212, tree down. 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
1: 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The best location our caller could give us was approximately 1 to 2 miles west of Highway 164.
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2: 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AWF 4954.
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0: I still see the fire department working in the lane. 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
0: 9263, North 26 West 22583 Oakwood Lane. North 26 West 22583 Oakwood Lane. Going to be for a vehicle that has been there since June 3rd. Adam, extra call 3569. The operator of the vehicle was taken into custody at that time, and it's been sitting there on the street with the windows open, blocking mailboxes.
2: North.
1: Utah Capital, West of Calhoun, Wisconsin Auto, Adam Victor, Henry 8719. 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
0: 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You'll be calling Matt, the branch manager at North Shore. 262-246-4520. 262-246-4520. So in regards to change of personnel in the business and updated keyholder information.
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4: 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Highway 18 at Moraine View Drive with Wisconsin truck. Victor Young 2643. Victor Young 2643. 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
3: 9250, traffic.
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3: Northbound 164 and Main, northbound 164 and Main with black pickup truck, no license plate.
1: 10-4-9250.

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0: 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Negative once. The plate comes back on a black 2018 Chevy utility vehicle to a Maureen Hoyer out of LaGrange Park, Illinois.
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0: 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Regarding a black Range Rover and its occupants that he had an encounter with this morning on Christopher Boulevard. Calls 214, this is CMS. 9203, you keyed up, did you have traffic?
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0: Sir Arboretum, West 180 North, 7890 Town Hall Road, Unit Susan Charles, 351. 84-year-old female, constant breathing, whose family is on scene with her and requesting she be sent out for dizziness and chills.
4: Well, it's 214 Fire King Advice, and you can show me en route to the range for training.
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2: 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I believe one of them's gonna be a Lorenzo Dreheim. 792-61.
0: 10-4.
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0: Pulse 219. Are they just requesting a 1060?
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2: Bravo 213. Young 500, checking my radio. I'll confirm with the call taker. At this time, they're no longer in the area. They were last seen in the area of Apple Tree by the apartments or condos over there.
5: Bravo 215 will be eastbound Blue Mount east of Calhoun. Blue Mount Calhoun with a truck plate. I'll link it X-ray 4947. LX 4947. White Dodge pickup.
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0: 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We're cell phone 83, coming up to Cardinal, Wisconsin, Adam Lincoln Tom, 8084, ALT 8084. And then stand by for a second.
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5: Hello, Martins, what kind of car is it? I'm northbound from Walnut Ridge.
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2: 10-4.
0: Kind of ball for turning to Cardinal, just west of 83, back on Campbell Trace.
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2: Alec is Class D valid out of Sussex. He's clear.
7: 1060 westbound Hill and Dale from Racine Avenue. 911 transfer to report the vehicle was southbound with the caller who is willing to make a statement. The vehicle cut him off twice, including where the road narrow southbound on Racine in front of Fleet Farm. 28 provided is Tom John 5707 TJ 5707. Again, last seen westbound Hillendale from Racine. 28 comes back to Michael Weir out of McGuanico on a 2017 Ram 1500 pickup. Does match the description provided by the caller.
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1: 28, we copy. Can you pass it along to Big Ben? We're probably not going to reach it. We're doing evidence stuff. We'll leave on it.
2: 28, 271, just confirming. You have the second vehicle staff?
0: Yep, they're both stopped now. Cardinal and Campbell Trace. Can't be the second 28.
2: Go ahead. 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
8: 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One subject is in the bathroom, has been there for 15 minutes. She couldn't give me a description if they were male or female.
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8: Callers requesting 1060 then 1021 of North 60 West 27094 Trappers Run 27094 Trappers Run. Neighbors have a high pitched motor on the side of the house continuously screeching.
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7: I believe it's just the subjects that are unwilling to leave. 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
8: 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The southeast for Reckless. Information from Muskego. Last seen southbound Racine, south of College Avenue in Muskego. The white truck that was cutting vehicles off. 1028 Tom John 5707, TJ 5707. It lists you an address off of Edgewood Avenue. They believe it might be headed there. Muskego is unable to catch up to it. Caller's able to make a statement.
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1: The driver is going to be last name Steiner, Sam, Tom, Edward, Ida, Nora, Edward, Robert, first name Glenn, George, Lincoln, Edward, Nora, Nora. He, Edward, in the middle, he's a junior. So male unknown date of birth, 824-74-082474, break.
7: 10-4, the second 28. List on a 2014 Ford C-Max hatchback out of New Berlin to a James Blaha. 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

0: 218-619-218-619. Respond for this person at 2620 Meadowbrook, 2620 Meadowbrook, Cross Streets, Lancaster, and Woodridge. Caller's mom has been scammed and wants to go to Chicago to meet the scammer. The caller is concerned, and she wants someone to come out and meet her mom and talk to her about it. 1040.
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5: .47 and .70. The Jeep last hit was 11-19 on today's date at 1208 Street at West Morgan southbound.
1: Victor 240 status. I copy. The Michael subject does come back valid. E. David, negative once. The vehicle does list to him as well as an Elise. The registration is valid. Your time is 1546-1546. And your number is 39628. 39628.
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1: 1060, then 1021. They live at West 166 North 4945 Lone Oak Lane. Advising there was a 1037 Burgundy vehicle, unknown maker model, last seen southbound on Lone Oak about 15 minutes ago. The driver or the occupant was sitting in front of her house staring at her. She stated she heard on the scanner something similar a few days ago.
7: 10-4.
6: 20-47. We have phone contact with the RO. He's claiming that the vehicle is being borrowed by his girlfriend. Just for 43.
3: 10-4.
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4: 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James Morrison, officers, eastbound, I'll stop it.
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1: 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Blake and Lisbon, driver showing a 99. 9263, I'll be calling Bruce, 414-218-9663. 414-218-9663. It's in regards to cyber theft from Green Bay Packaging on Springdale.
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10: King 216. 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
0: For 43, they did have bad credentials for AT&T. The first one's a driver. Last name, Hansen, H-A-N-S-E-N, versus Haley, H-Henry, A-Adam, I-Ida, Lincoln, I-Ida, E-Edward. J-Jaw, middle, female white, date of birth, 8-12-06-08-1206.
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4: 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What was the traffic hazard? Ben Kelsey.
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2: 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Foy, Ocean, Edward, Lincoln, Tom, Edward, Robert. 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
8: Southbound Redford at Beaver, southbound Redford at Beaver with Wisconsin Auto, Adam White King, 3542, AMK, 3542.
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1: Here 238, I'm pending a possible 1016 off of Christopher Court. The parties are separated. It's between a ex-wife who's at the caller's house currently, and she's making threats and acting violent and is very intoxicated. Did you want me to mutual aid it?
6: King 223, check Meridio.
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1: Motion 251, if you could respond to the City of Oconomowoc Walk at 1297 Christopher Court, 1297 Christopher Court for a 1016. Ex-wife is currently at the caller's house, is very intoxicated, and is violent, making threats. The parties are currently separated.
15: Thank you, 10-4.
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1: Victor 2-3-8-10-23. 9-8-50, Chris. Thank you. 9-8-50. Victor 2-3-8 and negative history at the address for the last year. It's going to be Joan and Dwight Ingalls. They're both valid and clear and listed at that address.
0: I got it.
1: Victor 216 status?
0: 24, conclude the traffic hazard, no issues. 10-15 with property.
1: 10-4.
0: Victor 216 with 10-6.
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7: 19619, respond for reckless at Silvernail and North Grandview for a red motorcycle, 1028-521 Zebra Henry, going southbound on Grandview, past five vehicles in a passing zone. It's registered to Anthony Captain at 1029 Madison Street, Red Harley Davidson, 1040.
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7: IHG off of Moreland, Wisconsin truck plate, Victor Henry 8545, VH 8545, Wisconsin truck plate.
1: 10-4-216.
4: Sam 223, Sam 226, possible accident.
9: 4-216, we'll be close.
1: 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Bravo 215 for a PI.
4: Victor unit, stand by 1 second. Sam 223, Sam 226 is plotting to Summit and Delafield, Summit Avenue and Delafield Road. It's a crash notification. No one's coming to the phone. We can hear car noises in the background.
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1: Bravo 215, Blue Mountain Calhoun, Blue Mountain Calhoun. Caller's going to be in front of DXL Men's Apparel and is to be the patient. They say we're in a vehicle accident here. No airbags, but requesting medical claims.
9: Yeah, civil issue. No domestic criteria. Both parties were advised of their options. You can clear 16 and I log and attach this to the other one.
7: Don't worry.
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3: 106, 10-8 advise. Are we clear for report?
1: 106, you're clear. Victor 234, I copy. Ocean 251, I copy. Victor 234, I now have a pending EMS call as well as the accident. Which one did you want to be attached to?
3: 1019.
9: Go ahead with the EMS.
4: EMS call is for a 65-year-old male conscious and breathing who fell. It's going to be off of East Wilson Street. They're on the back patio, not alone.
9: Fire advised, go with next.
4: The other call was an accident that I sent the Summit units to, as it's on Summit and Delafield, unknown exactly which lane, but it's a crash notification.
9: 10-4, no other calls on it?
4: Negative.
1: 9222.
9: Most likely a cell phone. One can go there and 216 or whoever can head to that Christopher Court call.
11: Can you send me a call for a process at the jail, please, and I don't need any status?
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10: Victor 216, I copy. 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
10: 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No accidents here. We'll check on the phone.
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9: 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AHD 3524.
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0: Last name is Kyle. King, Young, Lincoln, Edward, Sam versus Jeremiah. J-E-R-E-M-I-A-H. Middle, D, David. Male,
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2: 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We have a third one in here. Ending in 5099 as well for your 43.
4: 202-125-40 Duncan Lane, 125-40 Duncan Lane, unit 203, for a 79-year-old female conscious and breathing who fell. She is not alone.
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6: 9250.
2: 9250, it's Highway F Frank and Lisbon Road. Highway F at Lisbon. The caller is standing by in a 2025 Toyota RAV4, which is a work vehicle, so he does need to already exchange information with the other driver.
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2: Affirmative. I have Adam and Zebra 099. 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
4: Copy.
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8: 47. Can you confirm the male individual has a regular license?
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8: It was a structural permit that he gave us, so just checking to see if we can release the cargo or not.
1: Going to be on Redford, north of Watertown. Victor Edward 7106. Victor Edward 7106. And we'll be turning on to Plainville.
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2: 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Bravo 212, open line coming from Brookfield Elementary. Plots to the north side of the building. We're just hearing someone crossing buttons.
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3: 83 in High Meadow, Wisconsin, George 19096. George 19096. South Black Jeep.
1: Sure.
4: Charlie 501 is 42. Before Charlie 503.
1: Negative, I'm sorry. John 501 checking status.
4: Perfect.
1: Sever.
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6: We're clear, just leave me attached. 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
2: An area of Garden and Pershing, Garden Ave and Pershing Ave. It's a brown and black German Shepherd walking around loose. Does appear to have a collar on.
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5: 47.
3: The westbound 84 west of Moreland, westbound 84 west of Moreland, a vehicle of media changing a tire. Turn it out.
6: Echo 204.
2: No worries. 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
6: You have an MPD District 7 officer. Give me a call on Squad 5.
2: Hey, 219, sorry. Go ahead.
5: I'm evacuating route to Elfboss to advise them. And the vehicle was moved to Kingston Drive, just off of Janesville.
2: Proposed 219. Time for
5: it. You can make 70 the prime for the IR. And I'll do something.
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6: 10-42.
2: 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Could there be this on a black Jeep Gladiator either?
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0: 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She'll leave me to meet Aurora Hospital, so I'm waiting on that. 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Keep me on for now.
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0: Going to be eastbound on Martha, east of Calvin Johnson Auto, Adam Sam Young, 2633, ASY 2633, it's a black Cadillac.
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2: 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Do you know if still on duty or 1042?
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6: 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It's going to be a Honda Civic and a Jeep Grand Cherokee.
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1: I copy. Robert does come back valid, D. David. Negative once. The Dodge Grand Caravan does come back to him valid. 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Time is 16:28:16:28, and your number is 39649. 39649.
4: Copy. 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
1: Number. Victor 216.
0: Good. 9221, Trevor.
1: 9221.
0: Watertown and Redford. Cleaning up black Volkswagen facade. Summary goal 28.
1: So, vehicle locked out. We advise them to call Papa Lock. They did call 911. Can I use you to clear it out?
0: Paper.
1: Paper. I copy.
5: Paper 202. Do you have both 28s?
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0: 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Mary 242-0630 641009.
6: I came out with a very 1096 female named Siri, who she says we've had contact with her recently.
1: 10-4. 10-4. Echo 202, did you need a reback?
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1: Sorry.
6: Go ahead. I'm unfamiliar if somebody can fill me in with her situation.
0: Row 213 traffic.
1: Row 213.
3: Would you be able to assist some of the Citizens Academy people in entering a storage unit in the garage?
1: 9235. It was at West 282 North 6816 Main Street. The caller is stating 1021 if needed. Their driveway had been blocked this afternoon by an occupied truck with trailer. It was moved when they asked the caller to move the vehicle. The reporting party just wants it documented, not requesting any contact.
7: 10-4. Meet in a minute.
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0: We'll be pulling through the USPS, UPS door off 124 in North Avenue. Scott's Auto, Zebra Adam Boy, 1343. VAV 1343.
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8: 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She was banned from Goodwill over on Silvernail this morning and also had some issues with Sienna House. 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
1: 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They're all being cooperative at this time.
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1: 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She lives on Mountain Shadows Drive. She said she knows deputies were in the area overnight and say she found muddy footprints in her driveway. Unknown if it's related to whatever the incident was last evening.
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1: 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X-ray 504, juvenile problem at Liberty Park, 440 Concord Road for multiple juveniles on scooters trying to run over and break a large piece of plastic on the tennis courts.
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1: 9204. Sam 121 status.
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5: 10-121, 10-6, no problems.
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6: Ninety-two zero four.
1: If you can start responding to West 249 South 3624 Center Road. West 249 South 3624 Center Road. Caller saying they believe their husband has passed away. They're unable to wake him up. I will start 9244 as soon as they're clear from traffic. 9525.
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3: Centenario 1 for Reckless, westbound Capitol from Lily, westbound Capitol from Lily, the white Hyundai Santa Fe, 1020 Adam William, X-ray 1680. AWX 1680, weaving in and out of traffic, no turn signals and speeding. And correction, it's going to be eastbound. Eastbound Capitol from Lily.
1: Copy.
4: Proceeded.
1: Copy. Area 4 units, reckless driving. Complain, it'll be eastbound Capitol Drive from Lily Road. Eastbound Capitol from Lily in City of Brookfield. A white Hyundai Santa Fe, Adam William X-ray 1680, weaving in and out of lanes, no turn signals and it's speeding.
9: Copy, it's your truck stop.
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9: John 283 will be in front of 4777 Hewitt's Point Road. 4777 Hewitt's Point Road. 1028 out of Georgia. Of David King. 6456. 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
3: 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Vehicle is out of Pewaukee. Callers want to make a statement. No longer following.
8: Call 214. I'm 10-23.
4: 213, I copy. Might want to pass it on to Tulsa. I'm stuck in some traffic.
1: 10-4.
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1: 9217 in the area of West 237, North 6967, Red Oak Knoll. West 237, North 6967, Red Oak Knoll. Cause requesting 1060 for maroon Honda Accord with a crack in the windshield and a silver piece on the hood. Said the vehicle was following the caller while she was walking with her daughter, and then when she got home, it was sitting behind her house.
10: 10-4, 76.
1: 10-4.
2: David 214, copy traffic.
1: Go ahead.
2: I'll be out with an individual on an e-bike. We'll be northbound 83 at golf.
1: 10-4.
11: Falls 216 for 427s when you're ready.
1: Go on first. 9204 fire is arriving on scene. The patient, 78-year-old male, not conscious, not breathing. They were unable to get him to the floor to start CPR.
10: Court.
1: Victor, 234 status.
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1: Never.
11: First one is going to be last name, Crawford, Charles Robert, Adam, William, Frank, Ocean, Robert, David. First name, Perry, Paul, Edward, Robert, Young, no middle initial.

0: name Charles Adam Robert Tom Edward Robert. Last name, or correction, first name King Edward Robert Robert Edward Ocean Nora Tom Adam. Middle initial T Tom. Male black, date of birth 4/2/2007.
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2: 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West 255, South 6490 Pheasant Drive in the village of Vernon. Stating, caller is 17 years old, stating she doesn't feel safe, stating mom and grandma have been screaming at her, and stating that she should leave. I will work on getting you a second.
0: Last one, last name, Charles Adam Lincoln Lincoln Ida Edward Roberts. First name, Mary Ocean Nora Tom Edward Zebra Edward, middle initial K King.
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0: Male, but unknown, date of birth is going to be 10-1-2007.
1: John, 334, 1027, out of Georgia.
2: Stay by 1 second. 9525, I currently have 9204 heading to the PND in the village of Waukesha. I'll have 44 that way as soon as they're clear from their traffic stop. I've got 9210 heading to the domestic, but no other squads available to back them up. Permission to have the Robert unit head that way as well to back up 9210.
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2: Second.
1: Eastbound Hampton over 41. Out of Wisconsin, Adam Mary King 9780, AMK 9780, on a blue Jeep.
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2: Over. 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
6: Negative. I'm going to try to find his DOC address real quick. 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
2: Over.
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7: Bravo 220 traffic. Robert Pfizer 2, I didn't copy. Did you need assistance with that domestic until WSD arrives, or was that a negative?
2: Robert Pfizer 2, negative. At this time, they cleared up the squad from training.
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7: Got with two bicycles westbound Blue Mountain west of Moreland.
2: Go ahead, 650.
1: Illinois, George Charles 92652. George Charles 92652. Randall at Madison.
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2: 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David 214 says?
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7: 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Juvenile spoke with Mentor documented to me.
1: Never. 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
6: 9190.
1: Go ahead.
6: 9190, we do not stop, but there's a 1050 at Redford and 94.
1: 9190, confirming you're out with of 1050 Redford and 94. Bravo 213. Did you want me to clear you off this reckless?
6: Thank you.
1: Sorry. Echo 202 status. Tango 238 status.
6: 190, we do not stop because we have a 1080, but there appears to be no injuries, but there's some 1050 at the intersection of northbound Redford and 94.
0: 10-6.
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1: 10-4, Echo 202. I copy. 9262. Falls 217 status.
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0: Go ahead.
1: Dave, you could respond to the area of Redford and I-94. Redford and I-94 for an accident PDO. 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
0: 10-4. Are they in traffic?
5: 214, 218, 214, 218, respond for assist other at 1872 Haymarket Road, Unit 9. Cross Streets, Market, and Waterview meet Village of Milwaukee PD to assist with getting a phone in reference to an SA case. 10-40.
8: 14, copy. King 223, just confirming you 10-2.
0: King 223, affirm 10-2.
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0: 218, 10-4. David 214, I'll be clear, warning.
1: 10-4, David 214. Standby, we will confirm with.
6: 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At the intersection.
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0: But then you can clear me from the range and reattachment my follow-up, please.
1: 9261. 10-4, and then when you're done with your follow-up, I have a 1021 for an oil change theft at Woodman's for you. 6216 EMS call at 326 North Lake Road, Unit 5A is in Adams. 326 North Lake Road, Unit 5A for a first-party caller, 84-year-old female, who's having breathing issues and is requesting transport.
0: 10-4.
11: 10-4, I see in the notes that they're not alone. Is that accurate?
1: 9261.
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11: Echo 202, can I get the last five on my IR?
1: Here, Fossil. 9261. 9261, if you can respond with 9262 to work on the I, it's going to be a three-vehicle accident in traffic.
12: Affirm. 14584, repeating 14584.
1: 10-4, I'm out. I copy, Robert 502, vehicle accident.
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0: Golden Lake Road at Delafield Road, Wisconsin, PC, Adam Zebra Edward, 5856, AZE, 5856.
1: 10-4. Robert 502 is going to be Big Bend and southbound I-43, Big Bend Drive, southbound I-43. We're starting to get multiple calls on this. Advise if you want a second, I'll either have to mutual aid New Berlin or Muskego for you.
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1: And Robert 502, it's going to be a two-vehicle accident, Chevy Traverse, Toyota Corolla, no airbag deployment. Sounds like it's going to be a rear impact accident. We are calling Muskego to see if they can assist. Sir, false position.
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1: Robert 502, did you want Muskego emergent or non-emergent? Sir, false position.
0: 9221, I'm 23.
1: 47.
0: Time
1: for
12: 9221.
0: Good.
1: Bravo 212
0: traffic.
12: Bravo 212.
1: John 501 checking says.
9: Big Bend is requesting an officer respond to assist with an accident with possible injuries. They don't have anyone on scene yet on 164 at I-43. Can I send one?
4: 10-6.
1: Over.
0: Eastbound north, east of San Fernando, Wisconsin, auto, Adam William, William, 4859, AWW, 4859, it's a white Audi.
13: 9221.
0: 10-4, is that multiple vehicles?
12: 10-4, Bravo 212.
1: 9221. David, 205.
15: All vehicles are able to move. We're going to be relocating to east, guys, over and up.
1: I copy. Do you want me to have 9261 disregard them?
0: Bravo 210.
9: I know, and they don't have anyone on scene yet. They're just getting calls about a vehicle crash with possible injuries.
0: 10-4. You can send one also set up that way. Is it on I-43 or is it on 164?
12: Bravo 210.
0: Go ahead.
1: I still have David 500 on the border at A-42, do you know?
0: I'm not sure. I can give him a call.
1: 10-4.
13: Yeah, that's fine.
1: 10-4. 9261, you can 10-22. 10-4.
9: I'm 164 at I-43, and they were requesting an emergent response.
0: Echo 202, I'll be 10-8 with the crash report.
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16: 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If you want to advise them, we'll have two more squads trying to go 10-8 with the subject and the notes.
12: 10-4, any assistance needed?
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1: 10-4, David 407. Do you happen to know if David 500 is 42?
0: 9262, I'm 24.
1: 9262.
16: Sorry, 10-9.
12: Do you need any assistance from Milwaukee or just giving him a heads up?
16: We were going 1080, we'd like him to be there.
3: Negative, he is still in service.
12: 10-4,
1: Tabby, thank you. David 205, Tabby. North 84, West 15084 James Avenue. 15084 James Ave. 42-year-old male, constant breathing, having a seizure. He's not alone.
0: Hey, from?
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0: Data 214. I see that well being checked. It's probably going to be at Paulina Freeland. If you can just add it to the call, I'll be en route.
1: 10-4 over 502. Or I'll try to find a previous call, otherwise do you know how to spell that?
0: Negative, I can find it for you.
1: I copy, I'll look for it.
17: 70, was your 1080 released or are you transporting her somewhere?
16: She was released, POCS site,
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1: Copy.
17: 47, WCC advised to still continue on to the crash, however you can downgrade to a code 1 response.
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12: Engine Area 1, spots for reckless driver, westbound I-94 from Elm Grove Road, westbound I-94 from Elm Grove Road. For an older black sports bike, male rider, camo jacket and work boots, looks like he's lane splitting.
17: 10-4-2-12.
1: Area 4 units, reckless driver, westbound I-94 from Elm Grove Road. Westbound 94, Elm Grove Road. It's going to be an older black sports bike with a male rider wearing a camo jacket and work boots. Traffic is currently backed up in the area and the motorcycle is lane splitting and driving between the vehicles.
0: Ocean 251, clear AOA.
16: 218-23.
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14: David 205 on the route for the well-being check as well.
1: 10-4-1-2-1 status.
0: 10-6, no problems.
1: 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Robert 502.
13: Just for 43, we're in lane 1 southbound in the intersection at the 43 ramp. If whatever additional unit can help block lane 1, two patients reporting no injuries, language barrier with one of them.
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12: 10-4, Bravo 220.
14: Bravo 212, 10-8 warning.
1: I copy in lane 1 southbound at the intersection. Need lane 1 shut down behind you. Two patients reporting no injuries, language barrier with one.
12: Bravo 212.
14: Victor 238, I'll be following the ambulance to LMH.
1: Over.
16: I need 221, do you have the 28s for all three vehicles?
14: John 23, I'll be squatting short.
1: Over.
16: 218 to 214, we should be 10-2. You can disregard.
1: 9221, I do have three license plates, one ending 2117, second ending 7286, and the third ending 6460.
12: Copy, 10-8.
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19: Yes, sir. Where do you need me?
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0: 206.
17: 47 or 70, WCC is requesting upon your arrival you shut down lane 1 on the southbound side.
1: 9210, if you can copy for an accident PDO.
14: 10-4, southbound side of 164.
1: Victor 216, Victor 234, the DC, I believe this is the address you were out at earlier, 505 South Silver Lake Street, Unit 4, 505 South Silver Lake Street, Unit 4. And the caller is stating that his roommate is out of hand, is drinking and smoking, no longer feels safe there. It's going to be the Matthew Brandenburg calling.
19: Good.
1: Eastbound I-94 west of Redford, eastbound 94 west of Redford, two vehicles, no injuries, a Dodge sedan, semi, still gathering.
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16: Victor 234, 10-4, I will call him on a 21.
1: 10-4.
19: 10-4, do we know if they're in or out of traffic?
1: Stand by.
19: 17220 Horizon Drive, 17220 Horizon Drive, subject's going to be a Tarquin Wilkinson, born in 2010. Caller advised he has not left his basement since school has been over and he has not showered. His mother does have a history of drinking a lot. They are worried about his mental health. He also has issues dealing with his mother's drinking. He used to be on Adderall and antidepressants. Unknown if he is still on them currently. They're requesting well-being check with a 1021 involving dispo.
14: That's complainant.
12: Bravo 210.
0: Victor 216, I'll go 1060 and wait for 234 to advise.
1: Yes.
0: 10-4. You know if it's east or Rich, I know it's just south of the off ramp.
13: Robert 510.
1: Robert 502.
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15: Hi.
12: Bravo 210, just for 43. The address is actually being Brown Deer. We are alerting their PD now.
15: Copy.
17: I'll call and find out.
12: The caller does not want to give her full 1027 at this time.
1: Robert 502, go ahead.
18: 421, Robert Tom Boy. 421, Robert Tom Boy. ETA 7035.
7: We can divide and conquer if you want.
12: 10-4, just confirming 3-5.
15: Okay, firm.
18: That works. Fleet plate 41054, Adam Frank over Tom. 41054, Adam Frank over Tom.
14: John 33, I'll be clear citation.
1: Never. And John 283, what did you advise a little bit ago? I didn't copy. I copy.
14: I advised I would be able to be squad issuing the citation.
1: Copy. X-ray 153 status.
12: Echo 203 for criminal damage to property.
1: X-ray 153 checking status.
17: Number 47, they advise southbound, south of the on-ramp.
1: 9210, they are shoulder side.
17: Number
12: 16135 Heritage Lane, 16135 Heritage Lane. Caller requesting 1017 for overnight damage to their vehicle. Looks like it was shot with a Pelican.
11: Plus 216, we're 1080 with a second.
1: Number
14: 4. John 501. 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
1: Number 9263 status.
12: 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Well being checked.
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1: 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This is an accidental dial. We made contact with an adult who advised our toddler at the phone.
10: 10-4, 10-8, log.
11: 217.
12: Bravo 214, Bravo 217, well being checked. 13515, Kenmark, 13515, Kenmark. Caller states there was a male white wearing a very dirty gray shirt hiding in the bushes. Caller told to leave, last seen walking northbound on Kenmark. Thinks he may be in someone else's yard now. Appears homeless, looks like he was maybe 1056.
17: 214, copy.
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14: She's standing in front of that address on her phone. She appears fine. You can clear both hands log.
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12: I go 204. I go 206. It's also unclear if Tarquin is home alone. Caller does not know the mother's work schedule advised. A sister also lives at the residence. He does not have access to a vehicle. The mother would be driving a red Honda CRV. There is a 21 in the notes for Tarquin and his mother.
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0: Bravo 57, I'm seeing 60 to call on Kenmore. In northbound Sawyer and Bartlett, Sawyer and Bartlett, truck plate, Union Charles, 5330, UC 5330.
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1: Victor 238.
0: I'm out at OMH. Can you clear that Benny Jordan's violation with a log, please?
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1: Ocean 251.
2: 214, same traffic.
0: North Ridge at North Lake Road, Wisconsin Auto. Adam Mary George, 6980. AMG, 6980.
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5: Eastbound or west of Redford?
1: Eastbound, I-94 west of Redford.
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5: 9204.
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2: Westbound Hampton at 134. Adam King Zebra 9347. AKZ 9347.
7: Thank you, 12. Which address is the caller flying to?
1: 9212 plotting to west 255 south 6490 Pheasant Drive, west 255 south 6490 Pheasant Drive.
7: 10-4, I'm 10-23.
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7: 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Sam, 226, 10-6.
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9: 12-214, same traffic, and 213 is following us.
5: To respond to Mexico Health and Rehab Center, Jamesville Road. Caller is a resident in room 210. She is having some 1096 issues reporting that staff and other people are outside gathering and attempting to set the building on fire, and she's locked in a room. She called in the same circumstances yesterday. Sounds like we've been there several times to talk to her recently.
2: Gabby.
9: 24.
2: Hey, well, you're not. I moved a stop off of 34th Street, South Hampton.
1: Seven.
10: Robert Pfizer, too. Just make contact with staff. Let them know that we received another phone call, and they can check on her and advise.
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3: 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We're just waiting for AM for the Toyota.
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5: Echo 203. 9210, I found him. We're going to be eastbound east of Redford on the shoulder side.
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2: 27 traffic.
9: We have a 214 Gabby traffic.
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3: Adam Victor Union 4020 AVU 020 Eastbound Blue Mount 121st.
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9: Northbound 83 at the 94 eastbound on ramp. Adam Nora Young 9283. Adam Nora Young 9283 out of Wisconsin.
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2: Boy David Robert, 3413, BDR 3413. Can you advise if the warrant for the RO is valid here?
11: 9222, you can attach it to that while being check in Genesee.
1: 10-4. 10-4, 9222.
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11: 300, 1041, fleet 32, put me off the front desk with a subject.
1: 10-4. N9222 is going to be Highway Double CZ run, Prairie View Drive, White Female with Dark Hair, Dark Hat, and a Backpack, possibly wearing a long sleeve top and tennis skirt. Was walking in the middle of the road, unknown DOT, possibly intoxicated or on 961. Chloe said they saw her about an hour ago, and then caller's husband saw them about 5 minutes ago at the same location.
11: Copy.
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0: Go ahead.
1: 9201, Lakeland and eastbound 16, Lakeland, south of eastbound 16. Caller seeing a burgundy hatchback-style vehicle occupied by one female. It's pulled over on the shoulder side, out of traffic.
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3: 27. 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
0: Hey, from X-267, I'll be in front of 800 Main, Wisconsin Truck, Nora John 5271, NJ 5271, we're stopped in traffic.
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0: X-267, that's a negative. They're both tied up on the Jersey Mike's call. I'll be 10-2 for now.
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3: Good.
1: 9221, could I please use your number to clear up that reckless from earlier westbound 94 at Elm Grove?
4: Oh, Steve, you can claim his log and attachment to that. Was installed. Bravo 216, I'm with the reporting party and it's going to be Paul.
1: 10-4.
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1: 9221, if you want to start heading that way, I know they were still asking for State to respond just due to the number of people in the vehicle.
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2: Yeah, I'll head from there.
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3: Bravo 215, we're both 23.
5: 10-4, Bravo 213. 1025, South 83, West 20729, Jamesville Road, Unit Number 4. 17 reported the shift manager at Milcan resides at that address. He has not shown up for at least 2 shifts at work. Last contact was Sunday evening. Other employees stated he seemed frustrated, but nothing direct or no comments made. This is unusual with no call, no show for him. They sent employees to the residence, and his major mode of transportation, a bicycle, was at the residence, but no contact was able to be made with him. You can check the residence.
3: Yeah,
1: Bravo 213, 1021. 243, 10-6, issue A. 79243. 2-214 says.
2: I'll grab that street.
3: 10-4.
2: 10-6, I'll be out of issue A.
1: Copy.
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5: 42 for 1043, we have an in-house address and it's 27 List of Lions Park Drive with the status of expired. The Jamesville Road address was provided by the business.
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10: 17, Paul's going to be about 6'2", thin build, dark skin, long, straight black hair, and then dirty gray shirt.
11: Victor 216, we're 10-6.
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1: 95-11, I currently have an accident PDO in traffic eastbound I-94 off-ramp to Moreland Road. Currently have no available squads. State is backing up 9210 on the other accident at Redford. Permission to have City of Brookfield handle that accident?
7: Affirmative. Rose, permission. We have 1080.
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13: 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I did make contact with her, and she stated that her insurance company, their phone number starts with a 911, and she accidentally hit call too soon.
0: Thanks,
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0: Go ahead. Last name Reynolds, Robert Edward Young, Nora Ocean Lincoln, David Sam, first name Ethel, Edward Tom Henry Edward Lincoln, initial S. Sam. Female black, date of birth 07-10-1996.
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1: Area 4 units, reckless driving complaint, westbound I-94 from Moreland Road. Westbound 94 Moreland Road. It's going to be for gray Mercedes with Ohio plate of Henry William William 3179, HWW 3179, swerving back and forth between the lanes.
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4: 9212, changes to the juvenile problem and have juvenile intake call squad 243.
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5: Bravo 212, Bravo 213 for an accident PDO. WRC requesting your assistance at Eastbound I-94 off ramp in Moreland Road, Eastbound I-94 off ramp in Moreland Road. Toyota Camry versus a Kia in traffic. For now, they're trying to move out of traffic.
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11: Yeah, on the Main Street, just over I-41. Central Auto, Adam Young, Noro, 7890, AYN 78. 90 on a black Mitsubishi with its left rear tire completely popped.
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14: 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Myself and 15 will be en route. 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
5: Attention area 1 squads for a reckless driver, east, correction, west on I-94 from Moreland Road, west on I-94 from Moreland Road. Green Mercedes, Ohio 1028 of Henry William William 3179 swerving back and forth between lanes. Bravo 212, this is fire.
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16: Area 2 squads for reckless. Westbound I-94 off ramp in Moreland. Westbound I-94 off ramp in Moreland. The gray Mercedes, 1028. Henry William William, 3179. Ohio 28. Henry William William. 3179, swerving back and forth between lanes. It was last seen exiting at Moreland, unknown DOT, whether it was northbound or southbound.
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1: Go ahead.
4: 213. Bravo 213, can you contact Rush House for a contact? So, this will be the back left tire is completely out.
5: 213, 1021, reference lost property.
12: Staff wanted me to talk to her. There's no issues. I'm 10-8 from here. Where am I going next?
4: I copy.
16: You can head over to Moreland Skate Park. Caller reported three juveniles riding dirt bikes, tearing up the grass and wood chip areas. He did confront them at the time of call, and they gave him the finger. They had since moved on and left the park, and he was driving on Moreland and said that they were driving back towards the park area as he was leaving.
2: Gabby.
1: Area 4 for a moving 1037, westbound I-94 Springdale Road. Westbound I-94 Springdale Road. Caller stating that there's a rider rental with American Transportation written on the side. The caller is concerned and believes it's suspicious because American Transportation is handwritten on the side, and he's concerned that the vehicle may be trafficking people. No other reason for it to be 1037 other than the caller saw things like this on the news. Robert, 502 status, 294.
2: 10-6, waiting on the call.
1: 10-4,
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1: 5-0-2. False, Jennifer.
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5: 10-4, Robert, 217.
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2: Robert, 5-0-2.
1: False, 215, Ross Costner route. Robert, 5-0-2.
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19: 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Robert 502. And Henry 211, we just made contact with the RO. 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
0: I'm 1060, and I just got flagged down at ENZZ for a similar complaint by a resident.
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2: 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Thank you.
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1: 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You can change this call answer to a first person.
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11: Wisconsin 63178. C is in zebra. Again, 63178. C is in zebra. Wisconsin, a fortunated.
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14: 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Twenty-four, both squads, 10-23.
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2: 9250 is plotting in the area of North 54, West 26181, Bowden Lane. North 54, West 26181, Bowden Lane. The call data carrier can hear males talking in the background. I'm unable to make out what they're saying. We are attempting callback.
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0: Any New Berlin units that might be flying a drone in the city right now, please advise?
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2: Go ahead.
1: Bravo 521, we did broadcast out to New Berlin. 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
2: 10-4. 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
0: 9203, I know you were en route for that well-being check. I am going to need to have you divert to River Road and Salesville Road. 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
5: 304, 304, respond for missing at 1800 Kensington, apartment E102, 1800 Kensington, apartment E102. Cross streets, West St. Paul and Manor. 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She thinks she's off her meds. 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She texted a few times, but it's not making sense. 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
0: 212, we do have the Waukesha on route for 9203 to back them up. 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
1: Tango 238, traffic stop. 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
0: 38.
1: 326, POLK, Moreland.
2: Eastbound Hampton at 125 out of Wisconsin, Boy Boy Adam 1650, BBA 1650 on a red Mercedes, and 9 will be out with me.
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0: 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Is this the entire section in the county or the village?
1: A from the entire intersection is.
0: All right, copy. Wow, it's in fire. Very big.
1: 9203, I copy. Fire is en route.
2: Falls 215, the vehicle has been removed. 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
1: 302. 302, respond for 1011 at Habitat for Humanity, 2120 East Moreland, Unit A, 2120 East Moreland, Unit A, Cross Streets, East Main, and Springdale. 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
3: 9203, I only have one in traffic. 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
2: Yeah.
5: 326,
2: 23. 10-4-8. 9202, attach yourself to the illegal parking. It's going to be Grush Road and Highway Double Z Zebra. Caller saying there's a white pickup truck that's parked in a no parking zone.
0: 02, I copy.
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11: Economy, you want to go on the south side and just position your squad over there for traffic control purposes.
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2: Go ahead. And area 4 units, reckless driver, eastbound Sunset Drive from Prairie Avenue, eastbound Sunset from Prairie in the village of Waukesha. Caller stating that there's a rusted out Silverado doing 80 to 90 on Sunset, that they almost hit the caller's vehicle. There is approximately 5 minutes away.
5: Last name, Lincoln, Edward, Sam, Paul, Edward, Robert, Adam, Nora, Charles, Edward. First name, Drew, David, Robert, Edward, William. Middle initial, M as in Mary. Male white, 328 of 13.
2: Drew's not on file.
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0: 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False 11, false 217, false 219. It was plotting at North 91 West 16170 Junction Way, North 91 West 16171170 correction, Junction Way. You can hear a female arguing in the background and male saying I'm going to jail. Then the line disconnected. We're attempting callback.
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0: And units around the Junction Way, we're in contact again. Now they're saying that there's no emergency and a child may have had the phone.
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2: And you incident around the Junction Way. Caller's not being cooperative with the call taker, claiming he knows nothing about what the call taker heard and that a child was playing with the phone. He's saying he's at his sister's address.
0: Dover Hill Lane. 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
4: Go ahead.
0: Echo 523, I'm still showing Echo 510 on the board. 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
0: Time for having a...

0: and units of Arthur Junction Way. There's no history, installment, or previous cab calls. Per rapid approximate per TLO, 72% match to an Alonzo Low Smith, 4097. He's getting increasingly upset, and his information is contradicting what he call taker heard and what he said himself.
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0: 10-4.

0: Junction Labor, the DOT record for Alonzo. He's at North 91 West 16151 Junction Way, Unit 206, ending in 16151 Junction Way, Unit 206.
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4: Go ahead. Hey, firm.
2: Last is Olson, Ocean Lincoln Sam, Ocean Nora, first is David, Bill J. John, male. 8-11-62.
4: Go ahead with the second.
8: 10-4. You can clear 216 with a log. He's 10-8. We can put myself in 213 on an associated file with the PD. I'm clear with the report.
4: 10-4 is also 9-3. Staying on the call as well. 10-4.
2: Last is Weather. William Edward Adam Tom Henry Edward Robert Lincoln versus Joel J-O-E-L. Middle A Adam. Male 8-1-2000.
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1: 10-4, 214. 9202, it is plotting to factor for Christian, South 46 West 241301 Lonsdale Road. Call Baker could hear music in the background and a female saying, come to mommy, we'll take a picture. Nothing 1037 heard. We did attempt to call back, generic voicemail times two.
7: 216, 10-8, advised on party reports listed.
6: 13, clear. I'm sorry, copy. Nothing 1037, clear it.
1: 10-4, I will clear it.
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2: Charlie 317, traffic.
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2: Wisconsin Avenue Water Complex, 180 Young Union John, 180 UK.
1: 10-4.
8: 10-4. Charlie 317, confirming you're on Lakeland in Watertown.
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9: 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Wisconsin, Adam, Mary, John, 6382. 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
1: 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Attention Area 1 Squad, Star Coast Driver, westbound I-94 from Moreland Road, westbound I-94 from Moreland Road, black or dark blue Ford pickup all over the road, white or Hispanic male driver, 1020 of Adam William Edward, 7981.
5: 28-4 with the plate.
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1: 10-4, Bravo 210. Hey, firm, he has negative one, small license issue. Pulse 1928. Pulse 19. Last name, Flowers, Lincoln, Ocean, William, Edward, Robert, Sam. First name, Tom, Ocean, Nora, Ida.
7: Psycho unit calling, you cut off, go ahead.
4: Psycho 206, can you buy Brookfield? They have a vehicle on the block that keeps hitting, just hit at Moreland, northbound at Woodby.
1: 10-4. 392, I'll take you back, please.
7: Pulse 19, I got most of the names start ending with T-O-N-I for the first name, but then you cut off.
1: T-O-N-I, then Q-U-E, Queen, Union, Edward.
7: 10-4, the date of birth?
4: 2728.
1: 10-4. Charlie 317 status? 620, I'm 92.
0: 6-20-92,
1: female
0: black.
1: All right, thank
3: you. Over. Over. Picture 507, 10-2. 10-4. Falls 215, no sign of claiming the
7: law. Never falls 215.
1: That goes 206.
7: Area 4 units, reckless driver, westbound 94 from Moreland Road. Black or dark blue Ford pickup all over the road. Almost ran the caller off the road.
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8: 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I didn't give a vehicle description. 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
4: 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Chevy Malibu, I believe.
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4: Bravo 215, just copy a plate from a block hit I'm looking for. Echo 206, it just hit northbound. We're all in, near Sheridan.
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4: 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I'm looking for it. Northbound, Moreland at 94.
5: 24 LBO at the RO.
1: 10-4. X-ray 267, Officer Floral, checking your status.
10: I'll be clear this morning.
1: 10-4. 10-4, New Berlin just asked us to air it out as well. They got a hit northbound Moreland at Woodview Drive. Just hit again northbound Moreland from Sheridan on a Chevy Malibu.
11: Just went out of traffic line at northbound Pilgrim Parkway, just north of Water Sound Plant.
12: 02-214 respond for noise complaint at Cambridge and Canterbury. Cambridge and Canterbury, there's been loud music for the past 3 hours, so for you.
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7: Area 4 units of block alert northbound Moreland Road from Woodview, northbound Moreland from Woodview in New Berlin. It's going to be a Chevy Malibu, Adam John Zebra 2502. The DOT return is not showing any stolen or missing on that license plate.
10: Echo 201. I'm in the area. I can back up the Bravo unit.
3: 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What is the flock kit for?
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14: 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For taking the bike back home. I will be tight.
8: Echo 201, negative on assistance. They have 3 units attached.
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15: She's no license issued. 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
15: 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William Charles 1542, WC1542.
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17: Around the VIN out of all 50, the only state it returns out of is Indiana, expired as of 2019.
14: You're right, then. 10-4. 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
17: 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Usually Illinois 10 tags. 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
6: 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Everybody's open. 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
14: Eastbound 16 at 83, Milwaukee box plate 1360, Mary over boy, 1360, M over B.
7: 10-4.

0: 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Respond for this person at 1604 Sullivan Court, 1604 Sullivan Court. No cross streets listed. Stand by to keep the peace while Linnell gathers belongings from his mother's house. You can call Linnell when he arrives, or when you arrive, you'll be in a silver Honda van. 1040.
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4: 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Victor 507, right back. 12 minutes. 92-61,
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2: Charlie unit negative. Victor 507. It's valid and clear on a Yukon XL to a Nicole M. Moya out of Oconomowoc.
3: 10-4, that'll be my driver.
2: 10-4, if you can gather a date of birth, I can run her.
6: 24, respond for a 1050 PDO involving a Ram truck and a Kia. Should be Janesville and Lyons Park. 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
3: Loud.
0: Yeah, Abby?
4: Under 12 and trapped, stop.
0: Under 11.
4: Be on Rose at North Shore, Wisconsin Motorcycle, Adam 549, Adam Boy A 549, AB.
0: 10-4. Alarm company passed on an SOS panic type alarm with only providing coordinates to us. Via Google, the coordinates put us at the parking lot of the Moose Lodge, and the person associated's name is Tracy. If you could just check that parking lot and make sure everything is okay.
1: 10-4, go past the one pipe before, and there's a car show taking place, a bunch of people.
0: 10-4.
4: 24 with two flights.
5: 218-23.
0: Go ahead.
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4: 452, John Robert Union, 452, JRU. That's a black Mini Coupe. Break for a second. Bravo 217, I'm 1019, leave me a tank.
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4: William Mary 5802, WM 5802, black Dodge truck. Looks like a broke front wheel axle. I have to call a tow for that one.
0: 10-4. Confirming the tow is for the Dodge Ram.
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0: 47. Go ahead. My partner is 21 with the caller.
1: 10-4. There's lots of people outside. Nobody in distress. All's in order.
0: 10-4.

0: 37, you can disregard. I made contact with the alarm holder. She was at that car show and everything is fine.
1: Victor 507, 1080.
2: 10-4.
1: 10-4, 10-8.
0: 10-4.
2: Pulse 219.
1: 3-way, 23.
0: 10-4, 2-way.
2: Pulse 19, warrant just got confirmed. No release until served with summons and petition law in custody at MCSO.
3: 70, copy of 27.
4: 10-4. 314, advise on follow-up.
2: Good. And Pulse 19, can you just confirm the location that you're at so I can update the call?
4: 314, please. Copy, if you could restack me on a CAS number, I have it when you're ready.
5: I got 20 on traffic.
4: 201.
3: Who is the registered owner of the license plate 452JRU452 John Robert Union?
2: Go ahead, Dave Working.
0: It would be a Mary subject, 18 of 63.
2: I go 201 on Sunny Slope. Approaching Cleveland. On Sunny Slope at Cleveland, Wisconsin 28, Boy Frank 5079, BBF 5079. And you read Jeep SV.
4: 24474, repeating 24474. I'll be en route to the 1219 South Grandview, number 303 address.
2: 10-4, excuse me.
3: 10-4, RO is the driver.
2: 10-4.
0: She's the RO driver.
5: Sorry, 211 status.
1: 10-6.
5: 10-4.
2: Yeah, Pulse 219. And just for 43, we reran her with her full name, and she has a second warrant. Walkie County's going to confirm that one as well.
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3: Pulse 514, can you 10-9?
1: Good.
2: There was a second warrant as well through Walkie County. We reran her through her full name.
4: I'm looking to speak to supervision regarding a traffic stop. Looks like an attorney calling on behalf of their client.
3: 10-4, what is the show that warrants for?
1: 10-4.
2: Return to D again.
3: 10-4, you can work on confirmation for that one as well, then.
1: 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There, our callback number.
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5: My apologies, you can disregard. I will label you as such.
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2: Yeah.
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3: Do you have the 28 for the Ram trucks?
5: The area 457 West 5th Street, 457 West 5th Street. Two chickens. One is brown, one is orange. No collars or tags. RP does not know where they belong.
7: Copy, in route.
5: Echo 201, can you run the RO out of Florida, please?
0: Hey, Fram. Affirmative, that one was to Michael or Emily.
1: 308, 10-8.
3: Driver is Michael.
2: 10-4, 208.
1: 7-21, I'll be on the traffic grant.
0: Hi, copy. 10-4, Michael is also the driver.
3: 10-4.
5: Victor 220 status.
1: 10-2.
5: 10-4.
2: 9261 traffic.
5: 9261.

0: I-94 ramp west and 154, I-94 ramp west and 154 with Boy Adam Nora 1383, Boy Adam Nora 1383.
1: 10-4.

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1: 12-19.
2: George, 503.
0: In the area of Park Avenue and Pleasant Street, an e-bike did a wheelie and drove off to Grove Street and then stopped over in the area. Caller was just concerned for people's safety, just requesting a 1060.
3: 218, 10AC, Charles.
1: Okay.
2: 10-4, I'll be around.
1: 10-4. 10-4, 218. Echo 201.
0: Echo 201, I did get a valid return showing expired license out of Florida.
1: 10-4.

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2: Boston 83,
0: meet in front of North 87, West 15027 Main Street, North 87, West 15027 Main Street. On the eastbound side of the curb, there are multiple ducklings that are good and possibly in the road.
2: 10-4.
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0: Falls 211.
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1: Bravo 212, penny log.
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6: 218-308, 218-308, respond for a well-being check at Chapman and West Sunset, Chapman and West Sunset, for a male subject laying next to his bike on Chapman north of Sunset. Caller said he's been there for a while. Caller said he was breathing, and the second caller states that he's right behind the five below on the loading dock. 1040.
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5: 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Wisconsin truck plate, William Roberts, 7873, WR7873.
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1: False, 219.
0: If you haven't already, can you forward the warrant paperwork over to the jail, please?
1: I will fax it over, and do you need an arrest packet?
0: Yeah, you can send it over.
1: How far?

0: 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They came through the main door, unknown if still on property.
1: 9222 traffic.
2: Pulse 219.
0: Henry 502, I see Charlie 503 is 1060. 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
3: Yeah, I'll just turn him through, thanks.
0: Hey, copy.
2: Are there any local charges?
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2: Okay.
1: 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Wisconsin Boy David David 7515. EDD 7515.
0: Far. And Harlan units, the alarm company sees someone on the grass near the parking lot. 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
5: Very close. That's 60.
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0: Go 202 at the Village Glen Apartments, 3353 Sunny Slope Road for a general fire alarm.
1: 202 traffic.
0: Henry 211, now the alarm company thinks that subject is not related, just someone mowing the grass.
5: Yeah, I'm 23.
0: 10-4.
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0: 202.
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2: 10-4, 53.
8: Highway 83 in front of McGee Elementary, 83 in front of McGee Elementary, black BMW, no 28.
0: So far.
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0: 9202, the Tempe comes back on a blue 2001 BMW 325 to Skylar McCarthy out of Jefferson. The temporary plate is valid.
1: Henry, hello.
0: Guys.
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1: You can cancel the other slots. Subject left already, and he described the pickup truck as being one of the owners or the managers here. I'm 10-2.
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0: Hi, copy. 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
0: 10-4. 302-04-302-04, respond for 1016 at 611, brass, Braced Place, 611, Braced, Cross Street, North Hartwell, and Dead End. Caller's boyfriend is Barry 1056 and yelling at her and won't let her leave. She is fearing for her life. She is receiving a 1052, no weapons, says he choked her yesterday.
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1: Denver.
3: Charlie 317 traffic.
1: Charlie 317.
3: Westbound 16 at C. Adam John Paul 1605. AJP 1605.
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2: Eastbound at Moreland, Wisconsin Auto, Adam, Zebra, X-ray, 7196, ADX, 7196.
1: 7-4-9-2-10.
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0: Okay. Charlie 317 status.
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0: Attention area 3, special attention, City of Oconomowoc for a reckless. Just pulled into the Panera off of Olympia Fields Drive. The Honda van that was driving all over the roadway, Adam Henry X-Ray, 8621-AHX-8621. 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

0: 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Victor 216, 28 shows on a gray Honda Odyssey 2013 owned by House of Peace.
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